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5: Here's your K-Country forecast.
6: Lows level off around 41. Tonight, under clear skies, north winds around 5 miles per hour. Sunshine mixed with clouds at times. Tomorrow, daytime highs approaching 77. Chance of thunderstorms. Tomorrow night, lows dip down to about 57. Partly cloudy skies. That's your local forecast update. I'm meteorologist Jennifer Wojcicki from the K-Country Weather Center. Currently 64.
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0: The latest from Bailey Zimmerman, that is Chevy Silverado here inside the saloon. Stick around for Dwight Yoakam and 1,000 miles from nowhere, a guy who I believe should be in the Country Music Hall of Fame by now. I don't know what the folks have been waiting on. So I was hoping he was going to be on the list this year, but he's not. So I'm hoping for 2027. Dylan Scott, and how about Chris Stapleton with Broken Halos? Hang on.
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0: Dylan's got what he'll never have here inside the saloon. Number one for him, Corey Kent, Cole Wetzel on the way in that Rocky Mountain low. We got a bop with Dan Seals. Good old sing-along. You know, 80s country music just sounded so different, didn't it? Almost had that pop flair to it until Randy Travis came in with Storms of Life, and then it just went straight back to traditional sounding. But Dan Seals, what a great pop country star he was. And Florida Georgia Line with Tim McGraw, may we all.
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2: 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And when it comes to pain medications, opioids, they need to know that they should never be taken without a prescription and never shared with friends or family. It's dangerous and illegal. So talk with your kids, because when you talk, they hear you.
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4: Here's your K-Country forecast.
5: Lows level off around 41. Tonight, under clear skies, north winds around 5 miles per hour. Sunshine mixed with clouds at times. Tomorrow, daytime high is approaching 77. Chance of thunderstorms. Tomorrow night, lows dip down to about 57. Partly cloudy skies. That's your local forecast update. I'm meteorologist Jennifer Wojcicki from the K-Country Weather Center. Currently, it's 61 degrees.
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0: Corey Kent, Cole Wetzel, their latest and Rocky Mountain Low. Music on the way from Morgan Wallen with On the Problem. We'll tell you a little funny story about the Morgan Wallen tour, a video I saw and actually posted on our socials. Also, Blake Shelton, Brooks and Dunn, and George Strait. It's Full Hour of Country, and it's Thursday Throwback Thursday. Hang on.
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1: ABC News, I'm Dave Packard. The U.S. Supreme Court has ruled to preserve broad access to the mail-order abortion pill mifepristone. A lower court order put on hold would have restricted the drug's availability as litigation over FDA safety regulations continues. Dozens of people in the U.S. are being monitored following the hantavirus outbreak on the cruise ship NV Hondius. The passengers and now a growing number of people who weren't on the ship are being monitored. Hantavirus response lead Dr. David Filter.
2: These people have already been through a tough time. We at CDC are deeply appreciative of their cooperation and coordination during this.
1: CIA Director John Ratcliffe made a surprise visit to Cuba today. The Cuban government said he met with top officials in Havana. This comes amid the U.S. blockade of oil to Cuba and the energy crisis crippling the country. A second day of meetings soon to begin in Beijing between China's President Xi and President Trump. This is ABC News.
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10: Here's your K-Country forecast. Lows level off around 41. Tonight, under clear skies, winds out of the north, around 5 miles per hour. Sunshine mixed with clouds at times. Tomorrow, high temperatures reach up to 77. Chance of thunderstorms. Tomorrow night, lows level off around 57. Partly cloudy skies. That's your local forecast update. I'm meteorologist Jennifer Wojcicki from the K-Country Weather Center. Right now, it's 61 degrees.
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0: Cody Johnson, The Fall, here inside the saloon. All right, so I imagine you can go to Facebook. I know it's all over TikTok right now. It's gone viral of the two young girls that are escorted out of the Morgan Wallen concert at Indianapolis last weekend from very high up in the nosebleeds, almost in the rafters, and you can tell they're dressed to the nines, and they can't be more than 22, 23 years old. And I don't know if they are inebriated or not. We'll say that they look as if maybe they've had a little bit of fun, but the security guards are walking them down and everybody's watching them, and you can tell they're very upset. Whatever they did was reason for them to be ejected from the show, but a gentleman is filming her coming down the stairs when she high kicks him and kicks his phone right out of his hand. No word if she hit the guy or not, but you can see multiple angles from multiple videos. I wonder if that girl ever wanted to be famous, because she certainly is now.
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6: Here's your K-Country forecast.
7: Lows level off around 41. Tonight, under clear skies, winds out of the north, around 5 miles per hour. Sunshine mixed with clouds at times. Tomorrow, high temperatures reach up to 77. Chance of thunderstorms. Tomorrow night, lows level off around 57. Partly cloudy skies. That's your local forecast update. I'm meteorologist Jennifer Wojcicki from the K-Country Weather Center. Right now, 55.
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0: Jordan Davis and Turn This Truck Around here inside the saloon. Hang out for Phil Vassar. Diamond Rio with How You Love Makes Me Feel. Make sure to swerve and miss that cow in the road. Also, Megan Maroney, Reba McEntire. It is Thursday, Throwback Thursday, and James Otto. We'll tell you what James Otto is going to be up to this spring and summer that you don't want to miss.
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1: ABC News, I'm Dave Packer. It's day two of the Beijing summit. There has been tension over Taiwan, China's President Xi warning the U.S. not to get involved. Back here at home, Democratic Senator Alyssa Slotkin of Michigan says Trump cannot allow a Chinese invasion of Taiwan.
2: If we were going to roll that back and sort of say to China that it's okay if you go ahead and take Taiwan by force, it would send a signal to the whole world that that's now okay. That's now just totally fine. And I think that's a very dangerous a way to be.
1: The U.S. Supreme Court ruling to preserve broad access to the mail-order abortion pill mifepristone that puts on hold a lower court's order to suspend distribution nationwide. Authorities in Laredo, Texas say federal investigators are taking the lead in the case of six bodies found in a train boxcar and treating it as a human trafficking case. The bodies, including a 14-year-old, were discovered last week. And a big day on Wall Street. The Dow up 370 points to close at over 50,000. This is ABC News.
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10: Lows level off around 41. Tonight, under clear skies, winds out of the north, around 5 miles per hour. Sunshine mixed with clouds at times. Tomorrow, high temperatures reach up to 77. Chance of thunderstorms. Tomorrow night, lows level off around 57, partly cloudy skies. That's your local forecast update. I'm meteorologist Jennifer Wojcicki from the K-Country Weather Center. Right now, 55.
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0: Chris Jansen, that's me and a beer. New music from him here inside the saloon. Coming up, Justin Moore with his 14th number one. Reba McEntire and Fancy and James Otto. One part of the music mafia, along with Big and Rich, Gretchen Wilson, and so many others back in the early to mid-2000s, had a huge number one with Just Got Started Loving You, but he's got a new gig coming up this spring and summer that he announced. We'll tell you all about it, and it's pretty cool.
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0: Justin Moore, time's ticking here inside the saloon. He is 14th number one. Minutes ago, we heard from James Otto. We just got started loving you, and James Otto got the call. How exciting is this? Now, back in December, James Otto was part of that huge tribute to the Mavericks as the late lead singer Raul Malo was going through colon cancer treatment, who would eventually pass away on December the 8th. But James Otto performed at the Mavericks tribute show at the Ryman over two nights with the other members of the Mavericks. And it's been announced that the Mavericks, the remaining members of the Mavericks, are going to be hitting the road this spring and summer for a huge tour honoring the legacy of Raul Malo. And James Otto is going to be sitting in the lead seat. He's going to be singing along with Emily West. Emily West and James Otto hitting the road with the Mavericks. Should be a great show. Diamond Rio on the way. Megan Maroney and Phil Vassar. Hang on.
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6: Here's your K-Country forecast. Lows level off around 41. Tonight, under clear skies, winds out of the north around 5 miles per hour. Sunshine mixed with clouds at times. Tomorrow, high temperatures reach up to 77. Chance of thunderstorms. Tomorrow night, lows level off around 57. Partly cloudy skies. That's your local forecast update. I'm meteorologist Jennifer Wojcicki from the K-Country Weather Center. Currently 54.
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0: Megan Maroney, beautiful things here inside the saloon. She says she could fall asleep anywhere. We were talking about that last week at a recent podcast. She says there's one thing in her life that she knows all too well, that she can fall asleep at the drop of a hat. She says, you give me a couple of minutes, I'll be sawing logs. Music on the way from Travis Tripp. We'll throw in Little Texas. How about Hank Jr. and Brooks and Dunn? It's Full Hour of Country. Thanks for hanging out inside the saloon on this Thursday, Throwback Thursday.
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1: ABC News, I'm Dave Packer. The U.S. Supreme Court ruled to preserve broad access to the mail-order abortion pill mifepristone. That covers the nation's highest court. That says this comes after the lower court ruling that would have restricted distribution. In Beijing, President Trump getting ready for day two of a summit with China's leader. The president's first meeting with President Xi Jinping lasted more than 2 hours. ABC's Mary Bruce.
2: Xi delivering a stark warning to Trump about Taiwan, which Beijing claims is its own territory. According to China's state media, Xi telling Trump if the issue is handled poorly, the two countries will collide or even clash.
1: The FBI and Navy forced to release statements after it was learned that FBI Director Kash Patel wanted an exclusive snorkeling dive around the sunken USS Arizona at Pearl Harbor. It's considered to be a gravesite. The number of Americans being monitored following that deadly hantavirus outbreak on a cruise ship growing to at least 41. This is ABC News.
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5: Here's your K-Country forecast.
6: Lows level off around 41. Tonight, under clear skies, winds out of the north, around 5 miles per hour. Sunshine mixed with clouds at times. Tomorrow, high temperatures reach up to 77. Chance of thunderstorms. Tomorrow night, lows level off around 57. Partly cloudy skies. That's your local forecast update. I'm meteorologist Jennifer Wojcicki from the K-Country Weather Center. Currently 54.
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0: Tucker Wetmore and Brunette here inside the saloon. Congratulations to Tucker. Picked up the ACM for Best New Male Vocalist. The awards are going to be May 17th live from Vegas, which is this coming Sunday already. I keep saying the date, but it's already here. This coming Sunday, the 61st annual ACM Awards. Hardy, Eric Church, Morgan Wallen, and Tim McGraw have all teamed up. We will hear MacArthur, Little Texas, and Pickin' Wildflowers on this Thursday Throwback Thursday. Keith Anderson next.
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0: The name of the song is MacArthur. That is Hardy with Eric Church, Morgan Wallen, and Tim McGraw here inside the saloon. 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
4: Here's your K Country forecast. Lows level off around 41. Tonight, under clear skies, winds out of the north, around 5 miles per hour. Sunshine mixed with clouds at times. Tomorrow, high temperatures reach up to 77. Chance of thunderstorms. Tomorrow night, lows level off around 57, partly cloudy skies. That's your local forecast update. I'm meteorologist Jennifer Wojcicki from the K-Country Weather Center. Currently 54.
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0: Josh Ross, Hate How You Look here inside the saloon. Guess what? Tomorrow's already Friday. The Friday party going to roll on here inside the saloon. You can always hit us up on our Facebook at RC Social Saloon if there's something we can get on the jukebox for you. 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
2: We all want our kids to grow up safe and healthy, so we show them how, and we tell them, with honest conversations that let them know what we expect. 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So talk with your kids, because when you talk, they hear you.
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1: ABC News, I'm Dave Packer. President Trump and Chinese President Xi Jinping set to hold a second round of talks on the final day of a high-stakes summit in Beijing before Trump returns to the U.S. Trade, Taiwan, and Iran, all on the table. ABC News contributor John Cohen says the U.S. will likely push Beijing to stop forcing American companies operating in China to share trade secrets.
2: Those information requirements are one of the tools used by the Chinese government to gain access to sensitive business information and the trade secrets of these U.S. corporations.
1: Russia pummeled Ukraine's capital Thursday with more than 1,600 drones and missiles. It's the largest attack since the war began. Ukrainian officials say at least 21 people were killed, including three children. The Supreme Court ruled to preserve access to abortion drugs by mail today, even in states where abortion is illegal. The justices kept on hold a lower court ruling that would have blocked telehealth abortions via mifepristone. This is ABC News.
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8: Here's your K-Country forecast. Lows level off around 41. Overnight, under clear skies, north winds around 5 miles per hour. Daytime highs approaching 77. Friday, sunshine mixed with clouds at times. Chance of thunderstorms. Friday night, lows level off around 57, partly cloudy skies. That's your local forecast update. I'm meteorologist Jennifer Wojcicki from the K-Country Weather Center. Currently, it's 48 degrees.
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0: Yeah, pretty sure we're going to be seeing him at the ACMs this weekend, the big award show from Las Vegas. Shania Twain's going to be hosting the show coming up on Sunday night. And, I got a list of everybody who's nominated on that laying around here in the control room somewhere. But it's everybody you would expect it to be. Who's going to win entertainer? Who's going to win female? Who's going to win male? Who's going to win song of the year? You know, it's pretty much all the people you would expect to be on that list. But, I didn't see what I wanted to find out is who's going to be doing songs on the show. So, but I bet he's gonna be. I hope he is. I like him a lot. Riley Green, Charlie Derrick. I tell you another person I like a whole lot, and I was glad to get a request in for tonight from one of your fellow listeners, Jody Messina. Bye bye. Stick around. She's next.
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5: 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Winners must appear in person with proper positive legal identification to claim any prize Monday through Friday, excluding holidays, within 30 days or their prize will be forfeited. Prizes will not be mailed or delivered. Any winner under the age of 18 must be accompanied by a parent or legal guardian. No trade or cash equivalent will be awarded for any contest prize. Any person or persons to be in violation of these rules before, during, or after a contest or giveaway will be disqualified and will not be eligible for future contests and giveaways.
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0: Thomas Rhett, and after all the bars are closed, Charlie Derrick. You remember when you was a kid, you know, and your buddy would ask you, you'd tell your buddy something, and your buddy would say, "You're lying. You're telling me the truth." You say, "Yeah, I am. I cross my heart." George Strait did a song about it in a different kind of way, of course, but I got a request for that, and it brought back some memories from my childhood there for a minute. But got George and Cross My Heart coming up, and Jason Aldean. A lot of people want to hear his new song, Don't Tell On Me, so we'll play it too. Stick around. I've got them both coming up next.
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0: Come on now, shoot me a little slack. It's Jason Aldean, and don't tell on me. Charlie Derrick here. This is kind of a strange question of the night, but I want to know, back when you were in high school, you remember back when you were in high school, were you a cool kid in high school? How cool were you on a scale of 1 to 10? How cool were you in high school? And then I want you to compare your coolness from when you were in high school to now. Are you cooler now than you were in high school? So how cool were on a scale of 1 to 10, how cool were you in high school? It's just you, you know, judging yourself. I thought it was interesting because when I saw it, I thought about me, and I was thinking, yeah, I'm about as cool as I am. You know, I'm about as cool then as I am now. So I'd give myself about a 6, 7, you know, back then and now. But how cool were you on a scale of 1 to 10? How cool were you in high school? And on a scale of 1 to 10, how cool are you now? Are you cooler now than you were then?
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1: ABC News, I'm Dave Packer. President Trump and Chinese President Xi holding their second round of talks on the final day of their summit in Beijing. Trump met Xi to tour the gardens at Zhongnanhai, the Chinese Communist Party leadership compound. The two met over tea before working lunch, trade, Taiwan, and tech, the key themes. CIA Director John Ratcliffe made a surprise visit to Cuba Thursday as the Trump administration enforces an oil blockade on the Caribbean island nation. ABC's Matt Rivers.
2: An ongoing U.S. oil embargo has Cuba's power grid near collapse, with massive blackouts near daily across the island. President Trump has repeatedly threatened military action against Cuba if the government there does not undertake significant reforms.
1: The Supreme Court preserving broad access to the abortion pill mifepristone without an in-person visit to the doctor. This keeps on hold a lower court order that would have restricted the drug's availability as litigation over FDA safety regulations continue. This is ABC News.
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6: Here's your K-Country forecast.
7: Lows level off around 41. Overnight, under clear skies, north winds around 5 miles per hour. Daytime highs approaching 77. Friday, sunshine mixed with clouds at times. Chance of thunderstorms, Friday night, lows level off around 57, partly cloudy skies. That's your local forecast update. I'm meteorologist Jennifer Wojcicki from the K-Country Weather Center. Currently, it's 48 degrees.
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0: You know, every time I play that song and I'm singing along with it, just like you are, you know, because you know all the words, so do I. So me and you singing along with it. Do you ever think, excuse me, when you're singing along with it, who you would be like, you know, who you would want to be like? And I, you know, there's not really anybody I can think of that beat the girl that Ella Langley is singing about in that song. That girl's pretty much perfect, didn't she? That's a great song, too. Get a lot of requests for it every night. Charlie Derrick with you. Got a request from Faith Hill. Speaking of requests, get him a little piece of my heart. Man, what a song that is. The old Janis Joplin song. Stick around if you want to. About to play it.
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0: Boy, you stand it up and you're dancing down the aisleways singing amen. Shaboozy and Jelly here with the Charlie Derrick Show. You don't have to listen to me for very long to know one of my favorite girl singers is Patti Loveless. I just love her. Love just about every song she's done. Looking ahead on my playlist here, and I see that I got one of my favorites from her coming up, Hurt Me Bad in a Real Good Way. You like that song as much as I do, stick around because I'm about to play it.
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4: Here's your K-Country forecast.
5: Lows level off around 41. Overnight, under clear skies, north winds around 5 miles per hour. Daytime highs approaching 77. Friday, sunshine mixed with clouds at times. Chance of thunderstorms. Friday night, lows level off around 57. Partly cloudy skies. That's your local forecast update. I'm meteorologist Jennifer Wojcicki from the K-Country Weather Center. Currently, it's 46 degrees.
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0: I know what I was feeling. 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

0: Chevy Silverado, okay, bought from his grandpa, Bailey Zimmerman, Charlie Derrick. You're probably not going to be surprised to find out what's the most downloadable. Every week you get these, I wouldn't call them reports, you know, I just see them on Spotify. That's my music. You know, that's where I get all my music's on Spotify. A lot of people, Amazon or Apple, you know, wherever you get yours, they do the same thing. But every week they say, what was the most downloaded song or the most downloaded album of the week? You know what it was again this week for like the third or fourth week in a row? And it wasn't country. It was Michael Jackson and Thriller. And you say, wait a minute, Charlie, you sure you're seeing that right? Of course, with the movie that came out, and of course, there's a lot of Thriller music on that movie. Did you see it? It's pretty good. But third week in a row, Thriller, number one most downloaded album in Spotify anyway.
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1: ABC News, I'm Dave Packer. President Trump and Chinese President Xi holding their second round of talks on the final day of their summit in Beijing.
2: We've made some fantastic trade deals, great for both countries.
1: Trump met Xi to tour the gardens of Zhongnanhai, the Chinese Communist Party leadership compound. Trade, tech, and Taiwan have been the key themes. Sources say that President Trump is expected to drop his $10 billion lawsuit against the Internal Revenue Service in exchange for the creation of a $1.7 billion fund to compensate allies who claim they were wrongfully targeted by the Biden administration. The Supreme Court Thursday ruling to preserve access by mail to the most commonly used abortion drug, mifepristone. The number of people monitored for hantavirus, now at least 41 in 12 states. Meanwhile, the American doctor who was reported to be testing positive for the virus in inconclusive testing now says he's tested negative and has been moved out of a biocontainment unit. This is ABC News.
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6: Here's your K-Country forecast.
7: Lows level off around 41. Overnight, under clear skies, north winds around 5 miles per hour. Daytime highs approaching 77. Friday, sunshine mixed with clouds at times. Chance of thunderstorms, Friday night, lows level off around 57, partly cloudy skies. That's your local forecast update. I'm meteorologist Jennifer Wojcicki from the K-Country Weather Center. Right now, it's 45 degrees.
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0: Combs and Days Like These. Charlie Derrick, which I was kind of sad to see this number. 32% of us say we'll be able to take a trip, take a vacation trip this summer. Just flat can't afford it. You know, price of gasoline being as high as it is. Yeah, just about everything is higher, you know, this year. But, you know, that's the way. Now, gasoline is a different deal, but, you know, everything constantly is going up. But, you know, that was sad to see. 33% of us not going to be able to take a vacation trip this year, you know, because just too dang expensive.
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0: Rocky Mountain Low, Coe Wetzel and Corey Kent, Charlie Derrick. I always like it when country stars will tell you what they did, you know, how they got started and stuff. And Corey Kent was doing an interview, and they were asking about one of his first jobs when he was first trying to make it in the music business. And he said he was an assistant. Corey Kent was an assistant for the Oak Ridge Boys. And they said, well, how was that? How was that? I bet it was cool hanging out with them. He said it was hard. He said because they were always up early in the morning, and he had to be up early in the morning, like 4 o'clock in the morning, because every morning he had to do wherever they were, you know, their Cracker Barrel or Chick-fil-A or whatever. They had to have some biscuits, and he had to go make a biscuit run every morning, like 4:30 every morning. He had to go make a biscuit run. He said that was one of the things that he did when he was an assistant for the Oak Ridge Boys.
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6: Here's your K-Country forecast.
7: Lows level off around 41. Overnight, under clear skies, north winds around 5 miles per hour. Daytime highs approaching 77. Friday, sunshine mixed with clouds at times. Chance of thunderstorms. Friday night, lows level off around 57. Partly cloudy skies. That's your local forecast update. I'm meteorologist Jennifer Wojcicki from the K-Country Weather Center. Right now, it's 45 degrees.
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0: Cody Johnson and the Paul here with the Charlie Derrick Show. You know, you probably like me and Andrea. You'll hear a country song and you'll say, you know, yeah, that's a lot like We Are. Tim McGraw's got one that's a lot like We Are. You know, of course, I didn't take off and she didn't stay and she didn't get married to somebody else after I left and stuff. But Andrea and I always loved Everywhere by Tim McGraw. It's just a song that both of us just, we know all the words to it, man. She's asleep right now, but I'm sure if she's here, we'd be singing along with it. I'm bringing that song up because I'm about to play it. It's coming up next.
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1: ABC News, I'm Dave Packer. President Trump and Chinese President Xi holding their second round of talks on the final day of their summit in Beijing. Trump met Xi to tour the gardens at Zhongnanhai, the Chinese Communist Party leadership compound. The two met over tea before a working lunch. Trade, Taiwan, and tech, the key themes. CIA Director John Ratcliffe made a surprise visit to Cuba Thursday as the Trump administration enforces an oil blockade on the Caribbean island nation. ABC's Matt Rivers.
2: An ongoing U.S. oil embargo has Cuba's power grid near collapse, with massive blackouts near daily across the island. President Trump has repeatedly threatened military action against Cuba if the government there does not undertake significant reforms.
1: The Supreme Court preserving broad access to the abortion pill mifepristone without an in-person visit to the doctor. This keeps on hold a lower court order that would have restricted the drug's availability as litigation over FDA safety regulations continue. This is ABC News.
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6: Here's your K-Country forecast. Lows dip down to about 41 overnight under clear skies, northerly winds around 5 miles per hour. Daytime highs approaching 78 Friday. Sunshine mixed with clouds at times. Chance of thunderstorms, Friday night, lows level off around 59, partly cloudy skies. That's your local forecast update. I'm meteorologist Jennifer Wojcicki from the K-Country Weather Center. Currently, it's 45 degrees.
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0: Turner struck around. Jordan Davis, Charlie Derrick. You know, time to time I'll do what I call a lyric challenge. And before I play a song, I'll give you a couple of lyrics from the song. And it's usually easy. You always know what it is. But I call it lyric challenge. I guess with this one, what I'm going to do is guitar in the song challenge. Like when I do, yeah, and you're going to know the song immediately. When I do, you know what it is. That's awful, isn't it? I'm going to probably get in trouble over that. Boss is going to say, stop it. But you know what that song is. Tracy Byrd, I'm from the country. And there I go saying it again. I need to hush and just play it, which I will. Coming up next.
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0: far does goodbye go, Jason Aldean, Charlie Derrick. Speaking of sad country song, Where She Takes Off, this is still my favorite Trace Atkins song. About to play it, Every Light in the House Is On. Sad song. Just in case you decide to come back, I'm going to leave every light in the house on. You know, just in case you decide to come back home. What a great song. I mean, it's a sad song, sad as heck and stuff. But, you know, that's kind of what country music is about. And like I say, it's my favorite from him. Stick around. About to play it. Coming up next.
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4: Here's your K-Country forecast. Lows dip down to about 41 overnight under clear skies, northerly winds around 5 miles per hour. Daytime highs approaching 78 Friday, sunshine mixed with clouds at times. Chance of thunderstorms Friday night, lows level off around 59, partly cloudy skies. That's your local forecast update. I'm meteorologist Jennifer Wojcicki from the K-Country Weather Center. Currently, it's 45 degrees.
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0: Well, here's a story of a family probably going to have a couple of beers over the weekend. They live in Louisville, Kentucky, and there were three of them that are going to be graduating from Spalding University. And it's kind of an odd graduation because the wife, Danielle, was the first after, you know, they'd been to college. Everybody had been to college, but Danielle was the first to say, you know, I think I'll go back and I want to get further my education. And so she started. Then her husband, the next semester started. Then his mom, the grandma, started, and they're all going to be graduating this weekend. How cool is that? A husband? Well, first the wife. Danielle was the first. So Danielle, Brandon, the husband, and the grandma, all three going to be graduating from Spalding University the second time around. They worked. You know, they were all full-time workers when they were going back to school. So isn't that cool? I thought it was, too.
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1: ABC News, I'm Dave Packer. President Trump and Chinese President Xi holding their second round of talks on the final day of their summit in Beijing.
2: We've made some fantastic trade deals, great for both countries.
1: Trump met Xi to tour the gardens of Zhongnanhai, the Chinese Communist Party leadership compound. Trade, tech, and Taiwan have been the key themes. Sources say that President Trump is expected to drop his $10 billion lawsuit against the Internal Revenue Service in exchange for the creation of a $1.7 billion fund to compensate allies who claim they were wrongfully targeted by the Biden administration. The Supreme Court Thursday ruling to preserve access by mail to the most commonly used abortion drug, mifepristone. The number of people monitored for hantavirus, now at least 41 in 12 states. Meanwhile, the American doctor who was reported to be testing positive for the virus in inconclusive testing now says he's tested negative and has been moved out of a biocontainment unit. This is ABC News.
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6: Here's your K-Country forecast. Lows dip down to about 41 overnight under clear skies, northerly winds around 5 miles per hour. Daytime highs approaching 78 Friday. Sunshine mixed with clouds at times. Chance of thunderstorms, Friday night, lows level off around 59, partly cloudy skies. That's your local forecast update. I'm meteorologist Jennifer Wojcicki from the K-Country Weather Center. Currently, it's 45 degrees.
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0: Russell Dickerson, and Happy to Me, Charlie Derrick. You big fisherman, I never really caught on to it. I always like going with you while you were doing it, and I don't know why. Of course, you know, they say if you're a mom and dad or whatever they do is what you end up doing in your adult life, and mom and dad never were into it that much. But I like going there, sitting on the side of the lake or the pond, or going out into the ocean with you, you know, if you'd go. But I never really got into it. I'm thinking about that because I never went fishing in the dark either. Of course, that song by Nitty Gritty Dirt Band ain't got nothing to do with fishing, but I was thinking about that and thinking, yeah, you know, that might be fun to go fishing in the dark, you know, or maybe whether you're fishing in the dark for fish or you're fishing in the dark for making out, you know. Either way, it's a great song. Nitty Gritty Dirt Band coming up next.
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2: 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And when it comes to pain medications, opioids, they need to know that they should never be taken without a prescription and never shared with friends or family. It's dangerous and illegal. So talk with your kids, because when you talk, they hear you.
3: 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Always keeping you weather aware.
4: Here's your K-Country forecast. Lows level off around 41. Overnight, under clear skies, southeasterly winds around 5 miles per hour. Daytime highs approaching 78. Friday, lots of sunshine. Lows dip down to about 57. Friday night, partly cloudy skies. That's your local forecast update. I'm meteorologist Jennifer Wojcicki from the K-Country Weather Center. Currently, it's 45 degrees.
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0: There's Tucker Wetmore and Brunette, Charlie Derrick here. You know, one of the things I'm excited about for the weekend, Friday morning, I'd like to ask you what you're doing this weekend. You can't wait to get to. We got the Sunday night ACM show, the Academy of Country Music Award show. And, you know, it's one of our award shows. It's one of my favorites. They have it from Vegas, and it just always seems to be a really good show. This year, Shania Twain is going to be the host of the show. I can't wait to see her. I'm sure she's going to do a great job hosting. I hope they let her sing a couple of songs too coming up on Sunday night.
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1: ABC News, I'm Dave Packer. President Trump and Chinese President Xi holding their second round of talks on the final day of their summit in Beijing. Trump met Xi to tour the gardens at Zhongnanhai, the Chinese Communist Party leadership compound. The two met over tea before a working lunch. Trade, Taiwan, and tech, the key themes. CIA Director John Ratcliffe made a surprise visit to Cuba Thursday as the Trump administration enforces an oil blockade on the Caribbean island nation. ABC's Matt Rivers.
2: An ongoing U.S. oil embargo has Cuba's power grid near collapse, with massive blackouts near daily across the island. President Trump has repeatedly threatened military action against Cuba if the government there does not undertake significant reforms.
1: The Supreme Court preserving broad access to the abortion pill mifepristone without an in-person visit to the doctor. This keeps on hold a lower court order that would have restricted the drug's availability as litigation over FDA safety regulations continue. This is ABC News.
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6: Here's your K-Country forecast.
7: Lows level off around 41. Overnight, under clear skies, southeasterly winds around 5 miles per hour. Daytime highs approaching 78. Friday, lots of sunshine. Lows dip down to about 57. Friday night, partly cloudy skies. That's your local forecast update. I'm meteorologist Jennifer Wojcicki from the K-Country Weather Center. Right now, it's 43 degrees.
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0: Well, I tell you what, she is making it difficult, more and more difficult to pick one of her favorite song, because, you know, you got so many of hers that are your favorites. But I think if you ask me right now, you know, what's my favorite from her, you know, all the songs she's put out, that'd be Choosing Texas. Ella Langley here with the Charlie Derrick Show. All right, let me see how good you know your country music. Dave Dudley. Now, this is going way back. Dave Dudley was he in the 60s and the 70s? He was the first person to have a big hit with this song. And then Sawyer Brown came along, I don't know, in the 90s, and came out with a version of it. It was just as good. I don't know if it is the second version of a song ever as good as the first. I don't know. Some people think it is, but they both got great version of this song. You know what it is? 6 days on the road, and I'm gonna make it home tonight. It's a great song. Can't wait to play it by Sawyer Brown coming up next.
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1: That's Josh Ross and Hate How You Look, Charlie Derrick. This is a pretty cool way, the way this woman won the lottery. I don't know what kind of lottery ticket that she bought, but she won $50,000. She pick 'em, I think it was what it was, where you got to pick your own numbers. And way she did that is her husband's got a car, and she just absolutely hates his car. She said it's the biggest piece of junk you ever saw, but her husband, you know, loves it, and so it's his car, and they're always in it, but she hates the car. Well, she decided she was going to use, I think, part of the license tag on his car that she can't stand, and that's how she won $50,000.
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7: Here's your K-Country forecast.
8: Lows level off around 41. Overnight, under clear skies, southeasterly winds around 5 miles per hour. Daytime highs approaching 78. Friday, lots of sunshine. Lows dip down to about 57. Friday night, partly cloudy skies. That's your local forecast update. I'm meteorologist Jennifer Wojcicki from the K-Country Weather Center. Right now, it's 43 degrees.
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0: Country 105.7. Yeah, I'm going to be pulling from my guy there, Riley Green, and Change My Mind. That's his latest on K-Country 105.7. I'm going to be pulling for him on Sunday night to the ACM Award show. He's been nominated 4 times. Surely he'll win 1 or 2, wouldn't you think? Whether he does or not, I'm going to be pulling for him. I like him a lot. K-Country 105.7, that's going to do it for me. I got to pack him up, shine it on out of here. Makes room for Austin and the Morning Buzz. Austin Armstrong Show coming up here next is brought to us this morning by some fine friends in our community. Long Hunters Coffee and Tea, United Citizens Bank, Dual Broadband, A Different Drummer Dance Studio, and Auto Smart. 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

is Alan Jackson, Jimmy Buffett. It's 5 o'clock somewhere right here on the Morning Buzz on K Country 105.7. Good morning. Happy Friday, South Central Kentucky. And, of course, welcome in to the Morning Buzz here on K Country. My name is Austin Armstrong, and, man, we finally made it to the end of the week. The best work day of the week is the last work day of the week. Go ahead, grab that coffee, turn up the radio a little bit, and let's ride into the weekend together because we've got a packed Friday morning ahead. Coming up today, we're going to be drawing out that winner for Austin's question of the week. So somebody's going to be walking away with a free lunch to Colton Steakhouse and Grill. I'll give you the details on that, how you get entered in, coming up a little bit later. We've also got clue number 3 in our Grand Ole Opry Brain Teaser of the Week. And remember, that means your chance to win tickets to the legendary Grand Ole Opry. So listen close, because one clue can make all the difference. That's coming up next hour. We'll have birthdays and anniversaries. Don't forget, text them in, call them in, 270-789-1464. And, of course, we'll take a look at the Greene County High School softball and baseball postseason action. It is ready to go for Monday, and we're ready to go for it. I'll give you the details on that next hour as well. We'll catch up on what's happening around the community. And, of course, keep the great country music rolling all morning long. And somewhere in between all that, a few laughs, some fun, enough country music to carry us just straight into the weekend. So whether you're heading into work this morning, maybe school, maybe the farm, or hey, you're just trying to wake up, thanks for bringing us along. Let's ride into the Friday together. It's the Morning Buzz here on K Country 105.7. Jason Aldean, Don't Tell on Me, going to kick us off today. Hey, happy Friday, South Central Kentucky. Let's get going.

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2: President Trump just made his official endorsement for the United States Senate in Kentucky. And it's conservative Andy Barr.
3: Wonderful man who's been with me all the way, Congressman Andy Barr.
2: In a strong endorsement on True Social, President Trump says Andy Barr has his, quote, complete and total endorsement, and called Andy a, quote, proven winner.
3: He's a good guy and a warrior.
2: The only candidate for U.S. Senate endorsed by President Trump, Trump says Barr will grow our economy, cut taxes, and unleash American energy dominance.
4: Thank you, Andy.
2: A proven winner for Kentucky, Trump endorses Andy as the conservative who will secure the border, safeguard our elections, and defend our Second Amendment.
3: A wonderful man who's been with me all the way, Congressman Andy Barr.
2: A complete and total endorsement from President Trump. Conservative Andy Barr. America first. Kentucky results.
5: I'm Andy Barr, candidate for U.S. Senate, and I approve this message.
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0: That Ground Band Chicken Fried right here on the Morning Buzz on K Country 105.7. Hey, thanks for spending your Friday morning with us. But hey, before we go too much further, we want to thank those local businesses that make the Morning Buzz possible here on K Country. That's our friends at Long Hunters Coffee and Tea, United Citizens Bank, Duo Broadband, Auto Smart, and a Different Drummer Dance Studio in Camelsville. Coming up next, it's Kenny Chesney, but right now, Friday night on the Morning Buzz.
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0: Kenny Chesney, Summertime, right here on the Morning Buzz on K-Country 105.7. Happy Friday! Austin Armstrong tagging along with you. Hope everybody's having a great start to their Friday morning so far. Hey, don't forget birthdays and anniversaries. Celebrating that special day today. Or maybe you know somebody celebrating that special day today. It could be your mother, your brother, your cousin, your teacher, your preacher, your neighbor, your baseball coach. It doesn't matter who it is. Hey, maybe it's your boss. Maybe you're trying to get a couple extra brownie points. Yeah, get them signed up. Nothing wrong with that, all right? I get you. Text it in, call it in, 270-789-1464. And speaking of brownie points, well, hey, fellas, if it's your lady's birthday, well, that'd get you some brownie points, too. Again, get them registered. Get them shouted out on the radio. And, I mean, the chance to win a great prize or two or three. Hey, that sounds like a win-win. 270-789-1464. That's 270-789-1464. You can text it in or call it in. Either way, love to hear from you this morning. The time is 5:27 a.m. Central Time, 6:27 a.m. Eastern Time, and currently 42 degrees and mostly clear here in South Central Kentucky, and a beautiful and warm day in store. High near 70, lots of sunshine tonight, low near 65. Coming up after the break, going to have Austin's question of the week for you, your final chance to get registered to win that free lunch to Colton Steakhouse and Grill in Campbellsville. That's coming up in just a little over 10 minutes.
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2: This is Ty Bonta, the Vice President, Greene County of FFA, and this is your K-Country 105.7 Ag Report. On Wednesday, May 6th, the Campbellsville Bluegrass Stockyard sold 351 head compared to the 670 last week, with feeder prices being slightly lower in a few weights, but steady in most as compared to previous weeks, with a smaller sampling. Special note, a beef baby calf brought $1,800 to $1,550. Steers, large and mediums, ones and twos, sold at the following. 500 weights, averaged $4.53. 600 weights, averaged $4.04. 700 weights, averaged $3.63. Heifers, large and mediums, ones and twos, sold at the following. 300 weights, averaged $5.33. 400 weights, averaged $4.69. 500 weights, averaged $4.22. 600 weights, averaged $3.70. Breaker cows, 3 head ranging at $1.81 to $1.98 per pound. Boner cows, 10 head ranging at $1.69 to $2 per pound. Lean cows, 2 head ranging at $1.89 to $2.04 per pound. Slaughter bulls ranging at $1.89 to $2.04 per pound, and there were 2 of them. They also had 14 head replacement females. Raw milk class 3 future prices on Friday closed at 17.14 per hundredweight, which is lower compared to last week. Green River grain report from Friday is better than it has been for a while, but still not high enough to get excited about. Corn was down at $4.81 per bushel. Soybeans was up at $11.83 per bushel. Wheat was down at $5.44 per bushel. Greene County Ag News. The Farmers Market on Green River at the Greene County Cattlemen's Expo Center every Thursday, 3 to 5:30. They had many new vendors with great products last week. Go by and check out what they have to offer. They also have a Facebook page that shows what has been there the last couple of weeks. In Greene County FFA News, we have a wonderful selection of flowers, hanging baskets, tomatoes, and a few herbs and peppers. Check out our Greene County FFA Facebook page for more information about our greenhouse. 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Our Facebook page has many pictures with prices. 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I'm Ty Bonta with the Greene County FFA.
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5: Here's your K-Country forecast. Mainly sunny skies today with daytime highs approaching 78. South winds 5 to 10 miles per hour. Lows dip down to about 57. Tonight, partly cloudy skies. Chance of thunderstorms tomorrow. Daytime highs approaching 85. Sunshine mixed with clouds at times. That's your local forecast update. I'm meteorologist Jennifer Wojcicki from the K-Country Weather Center. Right now, 43.
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Brian, play it again right here on the Morning Buzz on K Country 105.7. Coming up in just a little over 5 minutes, it's Austin's question of the week. Your final chance to get registered for that free lunch to Colton Steakhouse and Grill in Camelsville. That's coming up in 5 minutes, but right now it's Ella Langley with Be Her right here on K Country.

I'll catch 'em, Small Town Saturday night, right here on the Morning Buzz on K Country 105.7. Austin Armstrong riding along with you this Friday morning. Hope everybody's having a great start so far. Don't forget, the Morning Buzz brought to you by our wonderful sponsors. That's our friends over at Long Hunters Coffee and Tea, United Citizens Bank, Duo Broadband, Auto Smart, and of course, A Different Drummer Dance Studio in Campbellsville. The time is 5:43 a.m. Central Time, 6:43 a.m. Eastern Time, and currently 43 degrees and mostly sunny here in South Central Kentucky. And coming up now, it is time for that question that you do not mind to be asked so early in the morning. It's Austin's Question of the Week.

That time of the morning, time for Austin's question of the week. If you're new here, don't know what it is, well, hello, nice to meet you. My name's Austin. Like to ask you a question every single week. That question differs week from week. That question, never a multiple choice question, never a trivia question, never a question you can get wrong because, well, it's your opinion. Yeah, me and you getting to know each other a little bit better, having a lot of fun along the way, and of course, getting you registered for the chance to win some great prizes. And this week's prize, it's a lunch from Colton Steakhouse and Grill in Camelsville. That free lunch could be yours. All you got to do is answer Austin's question of the week. And, well, this week's question, it's an easy one. Trust me, it's a real easy one. It is, what is your favorite toy from your childhood? Yeah, that's it. Austin's question of the week. You know, we were talking over the weekend about how lucky kids are nowadays with all these cool toys they have and what we had back in the day, and it made you realize what toys you had and how much you appreciated them, and you know how much things have definitely changed. You know, nowadays they got miniature bouncy houses that you can like buy. Yeah, miniature bouncy houses. That's crazy. You know, I would have loved that. It's called a trampoline back in my day.

0: yeah. And the safety nets, non-existent as well. So you had to be a little careful on there. Well, we tried to be careful. So, you know, toys, they change as the years go on. And, well, they got some really cool toys now. But, hey, I don't want to look at the present. I want to look at the past. I want to see what you all used to play with. And, hey, maybe it's a toy that, you know, is sentimental. Maybe it just has that sentimental value. Yeah, maybe it's that stuffed bear that Papa gave you back when you were only 3 years old. Or maybe you were the first kid on the block with it. Or maybe you got it on release date. And it's as soon as that thing came out, you had it, and all your friends were like, whoa, and, you know, you were the cool kid on the block for a little bit. Yeah, what was your favorite toy as a child? And, you know, hey, if you got a little story behind it, I would love to know. For me, my favorite toy outside of, obviously, you know, baseball gloves and baseballs and all the catching equipment, if I just had to pick, like, a toy, I'm going my GameCube. Yeah, back in 2001, I got that bad boy for Christmas, and hey, I'd begged and begged and begged. They just made their way over to America, and, well, I was able to get one. Well, I wasn't able to get one. My parents got me one, and it actually turned out a little bit later down the road. I found out my dad actually worked a real long 10-hour shift and then ended up going out there and standing in the pouring rain cold for about 4 hours getting that on the release date. So, hey, appreciate you, Pops. What was your favorite toy as a child? Yeah, maybe it has a little sentimental connection. Maybe you were able to get the first of something. Maybe you had just begged and begged and begged and begged. Let me know, what was your favorite toy as a child? Answer Austin's question of the week and get registered for your chance to win a free lunch from Colton Steakhouse and Grill in Camelsville. Again, what was your favorite toy as a child? Text it in, call it in, message it in, however you need to. Get registered for Austin's question of the week. That phone number, 270-789-1464. That's 789-1464. Or it's available over on the Facebook page at KCountry105.7 on Facebook. Coming up after the break, Tracy Lawrence, Brett Young, Trace Atkins on the way right here on the Morning Buzz.
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with Stray Seconds. Every light in the house is on right here on the Morning Buzz on K Country 105.7. That's going to do it for this hour, the Morning Buzz. But hey, don't go nowhere. More fun to come in the next hour. We'll be taking a look at the Grand Ole Opry Brain Teaser of the Week. Clue number 3 on the way. Your final chance to get registered for those tickets to the Grand Ole Opry. We'll draw out that winner for Austin's Question of the Week. We'll obviously have some more great country music, great conversation, and, you know, a good time. It's all coming up in the next hour. Right now, Tucker Wetmore, Brunette, right here on K Country.

That was Kenny Chesney. She's got it all right here on the Morning Buzz on K Country 105.7. Happy Friday, South Central Kentucky. Austin Armstrong tagging along with you. Hope everybody's having a great start to your Friday morning. I mean, come on, how could you not? It's Friday. We're there. The best work day of the week. It's the last work day of the week. And don't forget, the Morning Buzz brought to you by our friends at Longhunters Coffee and Tea, United Citizens Bank, Dual Broadband, AutoSmart, and a different drummer dance studio in Camelsville. The time is 6:10 a.m. Central, 7:10 a.m. Eastern. 44 degrees, mostly sunny here in South Central Kentucky. A warm day in store, sunny high near 80, low near 65. Beautiful weekend, warm weekend in store. Saturday, cloudy, high near 85, low near 64. On Sunday, high near 89, low near 69. A beautiful sunny Sunday in store. I'm ready for the weekend. No, you all are as well. So let's get into hour number two. Get it all started. Coming up in just a little over 5 minutes, it's clue number three to the Grand Ole Opry Brain Teaser of the Week. Later this hour, we'll draw out that winner for Austin's Question of the Week. But right now, Bailey Zimmerman, Chevy Silverado, right here on WGRK.

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1: Dirks Bentley, Sideways, here on WGRK. Coming up in just a little over 5 minutes, it's the Grand Ole Opry Brain Teaser of the Week. The final clue, your chance to win tickets to the Grand Ole Opry. That's coming up in 5 minutes. But right now, Parmalee, Cowgirl.

Ben McGraw, where the green grass grows, right here on the Morning Buzz on K Country 105.7. Happy Friday. Austin Armstrong tagging along with you. Don't forget the Morning Buzz brought to you by our wonderful sponsors. That's our friends at Long Hunters Coffee and Tea, Duo Broadband, AutoSmart, A Different Drummer Dance Studio, and United Citizens Bank. Coming up now, it's time for clue number 3 to the Grand Ole Opry Brain Teaser of the Week.

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2: 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Think you can guess who's coming to the Grand Ole Opry? Well, join us for our Brain Teaser Challenge. You'll get the third clue today. If you're able to figure out who I'm talking about, you'll be entered in for your chance to win a set of tickets to the Grand Ole Opry. Not just any set of tickets. I'm talking two tickets to a show of your choice to the Grand Ole Opry. Yeah, that sounds like a fun time, don't it? Well, you could win those tickets. All you got to do is figure out what country artist I'm talking about. Once you figure it out, text it in or call it in. You'll text in, call in, say, "Hey, Austin, hope you're doing well. This is who I think you're talking about." And I'll say, "Hey, you're right or you're wrong." If you're right, you've been entered in. If you're wrong, don't worry. Wrong answers don't count against you. Try again and again and again and again until you get it. And then you'll get registered for your chance to win those tickets to the legendary Grand Ole Opry. Today's clue, Friday's clue to the Grand Ole Opry, Brain Teaser of the Week. This Opry member has numerous hits such as Almost Home, Redneck Yacht Club, International Harvester, and A Little Bit of Life. Again, this Opry member has numerous hits such as Almost Home, Redneck Yacht Club, International Harvester, and Little Bit of Life. You know who I'm talking about. Yeah, you know who sings those songs. I mean, come on. Redneck Yacht Club, International Harvester. You know, we're talking about my boy. Nah, I ain't going to give it to you. Nah, you're going to have to guess. Go ahead, get it in. Text in or call in that best guess. That phone number, 270-789-1464. That's 270-789-1464. Text in your best guess at who that clue is pointing to and get entered in for your chance to win tickets to the legendary Grand Ole Opry. It's the Grand Ole Opry Brain Teaser of the Week every week right here on the Morning Buzz.
3: It's almost the weekend, Kentucky. Ryan, pat yourself on the back. Hey, I'm Scott Fitzgerald. Let's jump right into sports, shall we? The A story, the NFL schedule reveal, and the Bengals do have some structural advantages entering the new season. They get seven straight 1 o'clock kickoffs, but the disadvantages, they're significant as well. The week six bye arrives early. That forces a long grind from October through January to include jumping right back into it after they return from Madrid to take on the Atlanta Falcons. James Ripien with Cincinnati Bengals Talk admits this one's head scratcher.
4: What a stretch. Like Madrid, Pittsburgh, Sunday night at home at Washington. No breaks. That is tough. That's the shock to me. It's the biggest shock is that the bye week is not after the Madrid trip.
3: And college basketball, now there may be some encouraging signs for Kentucky basketball fans waiting on decisions from, say, Malachi Moreno and former Iowa State big man Milan Manchilovic. CBS Sports' Isaac Trotter, who's been at the NBA Combine in Chicago, is predicting Moreno returns to Kentucky for his sophomore season. Fox Sports' Aaron Torres.
5: He's not Malik Thomas. He's not some of these other guys. I still do find it a little hard to believe that he will actually stay in the draft. You know, all of the momentum, though, feels like it is going towards him staying. I'll believe it when I see it, in part because there are so many good big men in this draft.
3: And for Momchilovic, Trotter says, well, he's going to have to choose between the likes of Kentucky, Louisville, St. John's, maybe even UCLA. Meanwhile, NBA.com's Kristen Peek says Moreno is skipping the combine scrimmages and may have been more about avoiding injury than improving his draft stock. And to baseball, the Reds were big winners yesterday as they closed out their series with the Washington Nationals, winning 15-1. They now head north to Cleveland for the Battle of Ohio starting tonight. And the 151st Preakness is tomorrow at Laurel Park. There's no standout favorite in the 14-horse field, but plenty of intrigue. Kentucky Derby third-place finisher Ocelli brings a proven closing kick, with the race loaded early with speed to include unbeaten Taj Mahal. Have a great weekend, Kentucky. I'm Scott Fitzgerald.
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0: Taking a look at your local obituaries. Paul Johnson Jr., 89 of Campbellsville, passed away May the 8th in Campbellsville. The funeral service will be conducted at 10 a.m. Friday, May the 15th, at the Bethel First Presbyterian Church in Campbellsville, with burial in Bethel Church Cemetery. Expressions of sympathy requested to be donations to the Bethel First Presbyterian Church and Living Waters for the World and may be made at Parrott and Ramsey Funeral Home. This has been the obituary of Paul Johnson, Jr. Doris Ann Shelton Puckett, age 83 of Linwood, passed away Tuesday at the University of Louisville Hospital. A memorial service will be held at Knox Creek Baptist Church in Linwood on Sunday, May the 17th at 3 p.m. Central Time. A private family burial will be held at a later time. Arrangements are under the direction of Gupton Landrum Funeral Home in Greensburg. This has been the obituary of Doris Ann Shelton Puckett. Janice Jeffries McKinney, age 76 of the McKinney Corner community of Greene County, passed away on Tuesday in Greene County. All services will be conducted privately under the direction of Gupton Landrum Funeral Home in Greensburg with interment in the McKinney Family Cemetery. Expressions of sympathy are requested to be made to the McKinney Family Cemetery, Gideon Bibles, or the charity of your choice, all of which can be made at Gupton Landrum Funeral Home. This has been the obituary of Janice Jeffries McKinney. Mary Ann Turpin, 60, of the Clementsville community of Liberty, passed away Wednesday in Campbellsville at the Taylor Regional Hospital. The family chose cremation. No services are scheduled. L.R. Petty Funeral Home in charge of the arrangements. This has been the obituary of Mary Ann Turpin. Fork Broadcasting, Campbellsville and Greensburg, sends our condolences to the families and to all who have recently lost a loved one.
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9: Here's your K-Country forecast. Mainly sunny skies today with daytime highs approaching 78. South winds 5 to 10 miles per hour. Lows dip down to about 57. Tonight, partly cloudy skies. Chance of thunderstorms tomorrow. Daytime highs approaching 85. Sunshine mixed with clouds at times. That's your local forecast update. I'm meteorologist Jennifer Wojcicki from the K-Country Weather Center. Right now, 43.
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0: It's that time of the morning. Time to draw out a winner for Austin's Question of the Week. Here in the Morning Buzz on K-Country 105.7. Of course, if you answered Austin's Question of the Week, you've been entered in for the chance to win that free lunch to Colton Steakhouse and a grill in Camelsville. Yeah, that's all it took. All you had to do was text it in or drop your answer on the comments section over on the Facebook page. And of course, lots of great answers. If you didn't know, Austin's Question of the Week this week was, what was your favorite toy as a child? And hey, a lot of mud pies out there. Yeah, a lot of people saying mud pies were their favorite toys. And I think that is, yeah, that is the number one answer. The number two answer was Barbie dolls. The number three answer, hey, I'm proud of you all. Super proud of you. Baseball glove and a baseball. Way to go. Woohoo! But my favorite one out of everything was someone who said a cassette tape recorder that they got from their grandfather, who had a passion for broadcasting and listening to radios and recording. And hey, I loved it. The story, it's long, but I will say it warmed my heart up, so I truly do appreciate it. Some great answers this week for Austin's Question of the Week. So if you answered Austin's Question of the Week, you've been entered in for your chance to win. We drop all the names in. We give the big old shaky shake. We stir it up. We draw out that winner. We say congratulations to Judy Creason. Congratulations going out to Miss Judy Creason. Judy, you are the winner of that free lunch to Colton Steakhouse and Grill in Camelsville. The answer for Judy was horseshoes. Yeah, that was her favorite game to play with her family. They played horseshoes all the time. Yeah, hey, horseshoes, I'm terrible at it, just like golf. I don't understand the sport. Good at many other sports. Horseshoes is not that sport. So glad you enjoyed it. Again, big congratulations going out to Judy Creason. You are this week's winner of Austin's Question of the Week. 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Hey, didn't win this week. Don't worry. Come back next week. It's Austin's Question of the Week every week right here on the Morning Buzz.
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4: President Trump just made his official endorsement for the United States Senate in Kentucky. And it's conservative Andy Barr.
5: A wonderful man who's been with me all the way, Congressman Andy Barr.
4: In a strong endorsement on True Social, President Trump says Andy Barr has his, quote, complete and total endorsement, and called Andy a, quote, proven winner.
5: He's a good guy and a warrior.
4: The only candidate for U.S. Senate endorsed by President Trump. Trump says Barr will grow our economy, cut taxes, and unleash American energy dominance.
6: Thank you, Andy.
4: A proven winner for Kentucky, Trump endorses Andy as the conservative who will secure the border, safeguard our elections, and defend our Second Amendment.
5: A wonderful man who's been with me all the way, Congressman Andy Barr.
4: A complete and total endorsement from President Trump. Conservative Andy Barr. America first. Kentucky results.
7: I'm Andy Barr, candidate for U.S. Senate, and I approve this message.
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1: ABC News, I'm Chuck Severson. This hour, President Trump on Air Force One talked with reporters about the two-day summit in China they're flying back from. The president saying the issue of Taiwan came up, but that he made no promises to President Xi on the U.S.'s next steps.
2: He feels very strongly. I made no commitment either way. We'll see what happens.
1: And on tariffs?
2: We didn't discuss tariffs. I mean, they're paying tariffs. They're paying substantial tariffs, but we didn't discuss.
1: Minister Trump also says he thinks China's President Xi will try to help get Iran to reopen the Strait of Hormuz. Sources tell ABC News President Trump might be preparing to drop a lawsuit he filed against the IRS. It was in relation to the 2019 leak of his tax returns. The proposed settlement would create a $1.7 billion fund for claims from January 6th rioters. A Texas man who experts said was intellectually disabled, convicted and retired professor's killing, was executed overnight. This is ABC News.
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10: From the Fork Broadcasting News Desk, I'm Austin Armstrong. The Taylor County Detention Center is warning residents about a scam that has been targeting families of inmates over the last several days. Officials say multiple families have reported receiving calls from individuals claiming to be deputies. According to the reports, the callers tell the family members they need to bring money or place money on prepaid cards for stores such as CVS or Kroger in order to bond a relative out of jail. The detention center says these calls are completely fraudulent and are urging the public not to send money or provide any financial information to anyone over the phone. Officials stress that the Taylor County Detention Center will never contact family members requesting bond money through gift cards or prepaid cards. In education news, the Greene County Board of Education has officially appointed Mr. Ben Davenport as the next superintendent of Greene County Schools. Davenport will officially assume the role on July 1st following the retirement of current superintendent Will Hodges on June 30th. Davenport is completing his 25th year in education, all spent within the Greene County school systems. During his career, he has served in several leadership positions, including teacher and director of the Greene County Alternative Center, assistant principal and principal at Greene County Primary School, principal at Greene County Intermediate School, principal of Greene County High School, and most recently, assistant superintendent. Meanwhile, Adair County is set to receive more than $1.3 million in state funding for major road improvement projects. The funding comes from the County Priority Projects Program. Roads scheduled for resurfacing include J. Wheeler Road, Genie Hill Road, Yellow Hammer Road, Allen Schoolhouse Road, Huntington Way, Burksville Loop, and Dunville Road. In addition, Senator Wise and Representative Amy Neighbors recently honored Adair County Sheriff's Deputy Emily Wall, Josh Brockman, and Josh Dermott for their heroic actions during an incident that occurred back on April 20th. For more details on stories like these and more, be sure to visit our websites, myq104.com, kcountry1057.com, and wtcoradio.com.
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12: Here's your K-Country forecast. Mainly sunny skies today with daytime highs approaching 78. South winds 5 to 10 miles per hour. Lows dip down to about 57. Tonight, partly cloudy skies. Chance of thunderstorms tomorrow. Daytime highs approaching 85. Sunshine mixed with clouds at times. That's your local forecast update. I'm meteorologist Jennifer Wojcicki from the K-Country Weather Center. Right now, it's 45 degrees.
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Billy Currington, pretty good at drinking beer, right here on the Morning Buzz on K Country 105.7. Happy Friday, South Central Kentucky. Austin Armstrong tagging along with you. Hope everybody's Friday morning's off to a fantastic start. Don't forget the Morning Buzz is brought to you by our wonderful sponsors. That's our friends at Long Hunters Coffee and Tea, United Citizens Bank, Duo Broadband, AutoSmart, and a different drummer dance studio in Camelsville. Got a birthday or anniversary you're celebrating today? We'd love to celebrate with you. All you got to do, text it in, call it in, 270-789-1464. That's 789-1464. Also, coming up this hour, in just a little over 10 minutes, we're going to draw out the winner for the Grand Ole Opry Brain Teaser of the Week. I'll give you the rundown on the Greene County High School postseason for high school baseball and softball. That's coming up on Monday and Tuesday. We'll also take a look at some happenings in and around the community. And, of course, plenty of great country music on the way. Let's get our Friday morning going. It's Blake Shelton, Stay Country or Die Trying, right here on WGRK.

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Loving Somebody Like You, right here on the Morning Buzz on K Country 105.7. Coming up in just a little over 5 minutes, we're going to draw out that winner for the Grand Ole Opry Brain Teaser of the Week. That's coming up in 5 minutes, but right now it's Cody Johnson, The Fall.

0: Travis Tritt, T-R-O-U-B-L-E, right here on the Morning Buzz on K-Country 105.7. Happy Friday, South Central Kentucky. Austin Armstrong tagging along with you this fine morning. The time is 7:25 a.m. Central, time 8:25 a.m. Eastern, time 51 degrees and mostly sunny here in South Central Kentucky. And of course, don't forget, birthdays and anniversaries. It's almost your last call. Better get on there while you can. Text it in, call it in, even the weekend birthdays. Yeah, we want to celebrate you too. At phone number 270-789-1464. That's 270-789-1464. Coming up now, it is time to draw out a winner for the Grand Ole Opry Brain Teaser of the Week. As you know, on Wednesday, Thursday, and Friday, give you a bunch of clues, all those clues pointing to an artist coming soon to the Grand Ole Opry. All you had to do was figure out who the clues this week were pointing at, and of course, these clues this week pointing at no one than the man himself is Mr. Craig Morgan, as he'll be hitting the Opry stage for the Salute the Troops show coming up next Tuesday night, along with Lauren Elena and some other great acts. For tickets, you can visit Opry.com. So, if you guess Craig Morgan, then you guess correctly, which means you've been entered in for your chance to win these tickets to the Grand Ole Opry. We drop in all the names. We give it a big old shaky shake. We stir it up. We draw out a winner, and we say congratulations to Amber Brady. Congratulations going out to Miss Amber Brady. You are this week's winner of the Grand Ole Opry Brain Teaser of the Week. Again, a big congratulations going out to Amber Brady, this week's winner of those tickets to the legendary Grand Ole Opry. Amber, stop by the radio station. We'll get you hooked up with your tickets. Again, a big congratulations going out to Amber Brady. And hey, if you didn't win this week, don't worry. Come back next week and join me on Wednesday, Thursday, and Friday. I'll give you more clues and, of course, another chance to win those tickets to the Grand Ole Opry. It's the Grand Ole Opry Brain Teaser of the Week every week right here on the Morning Buzz. Coming up after the break, Clint Black, Rascal Flatts, Jordan Davis on the way.
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3: Taking a look at your local obituaries. Paul Johnson Jr., 89, of Campbellsville, passed away May the 8th in Campbellsville. The funeral service will be conducted at 10 a.m. Friday, May the 15th, at the Bethel First Presbyterian Church in Campbellsville, with burial in Bethel Church Cemetery. Expressions of sympathy requested to be donations to the Bethel First Presbyterian Church and Living Waters for the World, and may be made at Parrott and Ramsey Funeral Home. This has been the obituary of Paul Johnson, Jr. Doris Ann Shelton Puckett, age 83, of Linwood, passed away Tuesday at the University of Louisville Hospital. A memorial service will be held at Knox Creek Baptist Church in Linwood on Sunday, May the 17th at 3 p.m. Central Time. A private family burial will be held at a later time. Arrangements are under the direction of Gupton Landrum Funeral Home in Greensburg. This has been the obituary of Doris Ann Shelton Puckett. Janice Jeffries McKinney, age 76, of the McKinney Corner community of Greene County, passed away on Tuesday in Greene County. All services will be conducted privately under the direction of Gupton Landrum Funeral Home in Greensburg, with interment in the McKinney Family Cemetery. Expressions of sympathy are requested to be made to the McKinney Family Cemetery, Gideon Bibles, or the charity of your choice, all of which can be made at Gupton Landrum Funeral Home. This has been the obituary of Janice Jeffries McKinney. Mary Ann Turpin, 60, of the Clementsville community of Liberty, passed away Wednesday in Campbellsville at the Taylor Regional Hospital. The family chose cremation. No services are scheduled. L.R. Petty Funeral Home in charge of the arrangements. This has been the obituary of Mary Ann Turpin. Fork Broadcasting, Campbellsville and Greensburg, sends our condolences to the families and to all who have recently lost a loved one.
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6: Here's your K-Country forecast. Mainly sunny skies today with daytime highs approaching 78. South winds 5 to 10 miles per hour. Lows dip down to about 57. Tonight, partly cloudy skies. Chance of thunderstorms tomorrow. Daytime highs approaching 85. Sunshine mixed with clouds at times. That's your local forecast update. I'm meteorologist Jennifer Wojcicki from the K-Country Weather Center. Right now, it's 45 degrees.
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In just a little over 6 minutes, we're going to take a look at some happenings in and around the community, including the lowdown on that showdown. It's the 45th annual K-Country Showdown. More details coming up in 6 minutes, but right now, Jordan Davis, Turn This Truck Around, right here on WGRK.

0: Haskell Flats, praying for daylight, right here on the Morning Buzz on K Country 105.7. Happy, I almost said Monday. Almost did it to us. Wouldn't do that to us, though. Happy Friday. Yeah, the best work day of the week. It's the last work day of the week. Austin Armstrong tagging along with you. The time is 7:41 a.m. Central Time, 8:41 a.m. Eastern Time, and currently 53 degrees and mostly sunny here in South Central Kentucky. And coming up now, I'm going to give you the lowdown on the showdown. It's the 45th annual K-Country Showdown. The date, the time, the location, it's all set. All we need is some contestants. It's coming up on July 2nd at 7 p.m. Eastern Time at Miller Park Amphitheater in Camelsville. Like I said, registration now open. We're looking for contestants to join us to battle it out on stage in the battle of the best country here in South Central Kentucky and all of Kentucky. You can be a part of it. And guess what? A couple things different this year. We're going back to our roots. We're sticking to that good old country music, Southern Gospel and Bluegrass. And on top of that, two categories, kids ages 8 to 15 and adults 16 and up, so more local talent gets a shot at the spotlight. The deadline to get entered is Friday, June 5th at 3 p.m. Eastern Time. There's a $30 entry fee, but hey, don't worry. 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If you are the winner, you'll walk away with that coveted K-Country trophy, as well as the coveted title as the K-Country Showdown winners. The 45th annual K-Country Showdown coming up on July 2nd at 7 p.m. Eastern Time at Miller Park Amphitheater in Camelsville. 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
7: President Trump just made his official endorsement for the United States Senate in Kentucky, and it's conservative Andy Barr.
8: Wonderful man who's been with me all the way, Congressman Andy Barr.
7: In a strong endorsement on True Social, President Trump says Andy Barr has his, quote, complete and total endorsement, and called Andy a, quote, proven winner.
8: He's a good guy and a warrior.
7: The only candidate for U.S. Senate endorsed by President Trump. Trump says Barr will grow our economy, cut taxes, and unleash American energy dominance.
9: Thank you, Andy.
7: A proven winner for Kentucky, Trump endorses Andy as the conservative who will secure the border, safeguard our elections, and defend our Second Amendment.
8: A wonderful man who's been with me all the way, Congressman.

0: Andy Barr.
1: A complete and total endorsement from President Trump. Conservative Andy Barr. America first. Kentucky results.
2: I'm Andy Barr, candidate for U.S. Senate, and I approve this message.
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7: Good morning, South Central Kentucky. Austin Armstrong here with y'all on K-Country 105.7. Alongside my special guest for the hour, that's my friend Ayla with Green River Ministry Shelters. Ayla, how are you this morning?
8: I'm good. I'm glad it's Friday.
7: Yeah, hey, I feel you. Preach it, sister. We can go on a little 30-minute tangent on, hey, I'm happy it's Friday today. Let's put it that way. But obviously, Friday leads you into the weekend, but some other great things happening on Friday, as always. Feed Me Friday going on in Well, looked over and seen a familiar name. I mean, a couple new faces, but a familiar name nonetheless. Campbellsville, yes. McDonald and Feed Me Friday going on today at Green River Ministry Shelters.
8: Yes, we're excited. Campbellsville McDonald's has been hosting every month for several months now, yeah, so we're very thankful for Ricky and his crew over there at McDonald's, just wanting to give back and do good and, you know, just love on people. So today is their day, and it is starting at 11 at our office. First come, first serve. Any and everyone is welcome. But usually on McDonald's days, it goes pretty fast. Yes. So if you need a meal or, you know someone who needs a meal, then maybe get there early. Mm-hmm. And so we're just, like I said, thankful for Campbellsville McDonald's for hosting Feed Me Friday today at our office. Yeah. And then we have Figure Tummy Tuesday coming up, this coming Tuesday. And it is at another familiar host, that is South Campbellsville Church.
7: Yeah.
8: And when they host it, they host it at their church. So Fill Your Tummy Tuesday will be at the church's location here in Campbellsville, South Campbellsville Church. And it starts at 5. Free dinner. Any and everyone's welcome. And when they host it at the church, they have the ability to allow you to come in and sit down and eat. They have a large area.
7: Yeah.
8: So you can go in and sit down and eat, or you can get it to go as well. So thankful for South Campbellsville Church for hosting Fill Your Tummy Tuesday this Tuesday at 5. And thankful for Campbellsville McDonald's for hosting Feed Me Friday today at 11.
7: And, of course, like you said, I mean, just a big thank you going out to all these sponsors who put this on, to all the people in the community who help out throughout the year putting it on. And thank you to you all, Green River Ministry Shelters, for, you know, kind of spearheading this idea. And, you know, it's awesome to see this in the community where, you know, with you all, you got Feed Me Friday, Fill Your Tummy Tuesday. But I just love to see across the board that you all kind of sparked a thing here in South Central Kentucky where, you know, there's multiple people doing this. And, you know, you go, okay, well, I really do appreciate, you know, I could use an extra meal on this day or that day. And hey, here in South Central, there's pretty much a meal on almost every day here in Taylor County. And you can kind of stay up to date on all that fun stuff over at Green River Ministry Shelters on y'all's Facebook page. Y'all do a great job of sharing that. But obviously, Feed Me Friday, Fill Your Tummy Tuesday, big thank you going out to the people who make it happen. And well, if you want to be a part of it, hey, it's possible. And it doesn't have to be just a business or an organization. I know I've talked about this before, but we really want to encourage that. Hey, any help, it helps, you know. So whether you want to host a Feed Me Friday, Fill Your Tummy Tuesday, or maybe you got a crazy idea to help raise some funds for Green River Ministry Shelters, you'd love to talk to them, right?
8: Absolutely. And yes, we're open to ideas always, and we couldn't do the services that we do and provide without the help of the community. And it takes a village. That's what I always like to say. And Feed Me Friday and Fill Your Tummy Tuesday couldn't go on and be as successful as it is and continues to be, except without the help of everyone who makes that possible. And like you said, it can be a church group. It can be a large group of business of this, but it can be a family. It can be a friend group. It could be a graduating class. It can be a mom and a kid, a dad and a kid, you know, your neighborhood buddies. Or it could just be you. You know, it doesn't have to be as extravagant as some people like to make it be, but then it also can be that extravagant. You know, it's there for the community to bring whatever that person, that group, that host wants to bring. And so we're just, like I said, thankful for everyone who continues to support us, not only in our feeding programs, but, you know, our emergency food boxes, the hygiene, clothing, all the things. And of course, for monetary assistance, for allowing us to continue to run the homeless shelter. Right now we have eight in there, and that's three moms and kids. Our partnership at Stoner Creek, that have dissolved that because it's getting into the summer months. They have a lot of stuff that they have going on, and we're so thankful for them for allowing us to use their shelter space during the winter months for additional rooms for people. But that partnership has ended as of right now for this year, and we're just so thankful. And like I said, we couldn't do what we do at our office to the capacity that we do it except without the help of the community. And that's what we love about just being able to do that. You all trusting us.
7: Yeah, no doubt about it. And again, if you do want to be a part of it, want to find a way to be a part of it, interested in giving back to our community, well, there's many ways you can do it, and it's very easy to get a hold of them. You can visit them over on Facebook at Green River Ministry Shelters, online at greenriverministries.org, or you can stop by the office located at 55 Clem Haskins Boulevard in Camelsville. And speaking of Stoner Creek Church, did see something on there. Again, this is a great place to be, not only for food, but for resources as well throughout the community. You all do a great job at sharing those, just like Stoner Creek Church will be having that close a closet every Wednesday. And again, that information and many other great things, it's over on the Facebook page. So not only is Green River Ministry Shelters a great place to go when you need a little bit of help, but the Facebook page, another great place to go to stay up to date on all the things happening in our community.
8: Yes, absolutely. We try, I mean, we obviously miss a lot of things, but we try to share what we see and what we hear about, so that everyone in the community can benefit from that, because that's what we're here for. We're just here to help and be that uplifting hand.
7: Well, you all do a fantastic job at it. And of course, again, if you are listening to this, want to find a way to be a part of it, well, just reach out. It's simple as that. Again, that's greenriverministries.org or on Facebook at Green River Ministry Shelters, or even better yet, just stop by, say hi, and have a quick little conversation with them. Ayla, any final words for the listeners out there before we wrap it up on this Friday morning?
8: Just hope everyone has a good weekend.
7: Yeah, well, you have a great weekend as well. We appreciate you taking time out of your busy day to join us today, all right? And you have a great weekend,
8: all
7: right?
8: Thank you for always letting us come.
7: Yeah, of course. Always happy. That's Ayla with Green River Ministry Shelters. Again, don't forget, Feed Me Friday. It's going on today, hosted by the wonderful folks over at Camelsville McDonald's. It's going to happen over at Green River Ministry Shelters at 55 Clem Haskins Boulevard in Camelsville. A free lunch beginning at 11 a.m. First come, first serve. All are welcome. Coming up at the top of the hour, your ABC News, followed by your local news right here on the Morning Buzz on K Country 105.7. Happy Friday, South Central Kentucky.

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1: ABC News, I'm Chuck Sievertson. They didn't discuss tariffs, says President Trump to reporters in the past hour on Air Force One, flying back from the two-day summit in Beijing. President saying he made no promises to President Xi about Taiwan.
2: He feels very strongly. I made no commitment either way. We'll see what happens.
1: Mr. Trump touting what he claims are fantastic trade deals, China buying American soybeans and Boeing planes, but the Chinese have not confirmed anything. Sources tell ABC News that President Trump might be preparing to drop a lawsuit he filed against the IRS connected with the 2019 leak of his tax returns. The proposed settlement would create a $1.7 billion fund for claims from January 6th rioters. An Oklahoma judge has allowed Richard Glossip to be released from death row ahead of a new trial. He's been locked up for nearly 30 years for an alleged murder-for-hire plot targeting his boss. Supreme Court agreed that prosecutors allowed false testimony. This is ABC News.
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8: From the Fork Broadcasting News Desk, I'm Austin Armstrong. The Taylor County Detention Center is warning residents about a scam that has been targeting families of inmates over the last several days. Officials say multiple families have reported receiving calls from individuals claiming to be deputies. According to the reports, the callers tell the family members they need to bring money or place money on prepaid cards for stores such as CVS or Kroger in order to bond a relative out of jail. The detention center says these calls are completely fraudulent and are urging the public not to send money or provide any financial information to anyone over the phone. Officials stress that the Taylor County Detention Center will never contact family members requesting bond money through gift cards or prepaid cards. In education news, the Greene County Board of Education has officially appointed Mr. Ben Davenport as the next superintendent of Greene County Schools. Davenport will officially assume the role on July 1st following the retirement of current superintendent Will Hodges on June 30th. Davenport is completing his 25th year in education, all spent within the Greene County school systems. During his career, he has served in several leadership positions, including teacher and director of the Greene County Alternative Center, assistant principal and principal at Greene County Primary School, principal at Greene County Intermediate School, principal of Greene County High School, and most recently, assistant superintendent. Meanwhile, Adair County is set to receive more than $1.3 million in state funding for major road improvement projects. The funding comes from the County Priority Projects Program. Roads scheduled for resurfacing include J. Wheeler Road, Genie Hill Road, Yellow Hammer Road, Allen Schoolhouse Road, Huntington Way, Burksville Loop, and Dunville Road. In addition, Senator Wise and Representative Amy Neighbors recently honored Adair County Sheriff's Deputy Emily Wall, Josh Brockman, and Josh Dermott for their heroic actions during an incident that occurred back on April 20th. For more details on stories like these and more, be sure to visit our websites, myq104.com, kcountry1057.com, and wtcoradio.com.
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4: Here's your K-Country forecast. Mainly sunny today with daytime highs approaching 78. Winds out of the south, 8 to 15 miles per hour. Lows dip down to about 57. Tonight, partly cloudy skies. Chance for storms. Tomorrow, daytime highs approaching 85. Sunshine mixed with clouds at times. That's your local forecast update. I'm meteorologist Jennifer Wojcicki from the K-Country Weather Center. Right now, 52.
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1: 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Happy Friday, South Central Kentucky, and welcome in to the final hour of the Morning Buzz. 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Last call. Those are coming up in just a little over 6 minutes. Also coming up this hour, we'll take a look at the Greene County High School postseason baseball and softball season. We'll take a look at some happenings in and around the community and more great country music on the way. Coming up after the break, Scotty McCreary, Garth Brooks, Luke Combs, right here on WGRK. WGRK regularly conducts contests and giveaways on air. Please be advised the following rules. No purchase necessary. Contests are open to all persons except for broadcasting and their affiliated radio stations, FORC employees, and their immediate families. Participants can only win one contest prize every person every 30 days. Winners must appear in person with proper positive legal identification to claim any prize Monday through Friday, excluding holidays, within 30 days or their prize will be forfeited. Prizes will not be mailed or delivered. Any winner under the age of 18 must be accompanied by a parent or legal guardian. No trade or cash equivalent will be awarded for any contest prize. Any person or persons to be in violation of these rules before, during, or after a contest or giveaway will be disqualified and will not be eligible for future contests and giveaways.
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That was Scotty McCreery. 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Happy Friday, South Central Kentucky. It is that time, the morning time, for birthdays and anniversaries.

that time of the morning. Time for birthdays and anniversaries. 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And of course, the daily birthday winner today going to walk away with that Tavern 4 appetizer. The weekly winners, one of them going to walk away with an ice cream cake. The other, a $20 gift card to Poof of Freeze Dried Trees. And the lucky couple of the week going to walk away with a free lunch for two to Colton Steakhouse and a grill in Camelsville. Let's go ahead and get it started today. We started off with a big ol' happy birthday going out to Cody Grant. Happy birthday, Cody. Hope you have a great one. Glenda Thompson celebrating a birthday today. Happy birthday, Glenda. Hope you have a fantastic day. Velda Skag celebrating a birthday coming up on a Saturday. Happy early birthday. Hope you have a great one. My man Matt Rogers celebrating a birthday today as well. Happy birthday, Matt. Hope you have a great day. John Arnold celebrating a birthday today. Happy birthday, John. Velda and Roger Skag celebrating the 56th anniversary today. Happy anniversary, guys. Here's to 56 years and many more. Celebrating that 9th birthday today, Collins Edwards. Happy birthday, Collins. Hope you have a great birthday. Hope it is the best one yet. Teresa Bertram celebrating a birthday today. Happy birthday, Teresa. Hope you have a great one. Neil and Hope James celebrating their anniversary today. Happy anniversary, guys. Matthew Trent celebrating a birthday today. Happy birthday, Matthew. Elisa O'Bannon celebrating that 9th birthday coming up on Sunday. Donnie Dowell celebrating a birthday today. Happy birthday, Donnie. Harriet Gold celebrating a birthday. Happy birthday, Miss Harriet. And last but not least, Jacqueline Collins celebrating a birthday today as well. Happy birthday. Happy anniversary going out to everybody celebrating that birthday or anniversary today or over the weekend. And of course, it's time to draw out these winners. We drop in the names from today. We draw out that daily birthday winner. Going to walk away with a Tavern 4 appetizer from Tavern on the Square. We draw the winner and we say congratulations to Matthew Trent. Congratulations and happy birthday going out to Matthew Trent. You are the recipient of that Tavern 4 appetizer from Tavern on the Square. Now we dump in all of the names from this week. We give it a big old shaky shake. We stir it up. We draw the winner. We say congratulations to the winner of the Poof of Freeze Dried Treats gift card, Carly Milby. Congratulations going out to Carly Milby, the recipient of that Poof of Freeze Dried Treats gift card, and the recipient of that Dairy Queen ice cream cake, Collins Edwards. Happy birthday and congratulations going out to Collins Edwards, the recipient of that Dairy Queen ice cream cake and the winner of the anniversaries. We have a couple of them. We draw it out. We say congratulations to the lucky couple of the week, Brad and Natasha Wright. Congratulations going out to Brad and Natasha Wright. Stop by the station. We'll get you hooked up with your free lunch to Colton Steakhouse and Grill in Camelsville. That's going to conclude the birthdays and anniversaries for this week. Hey, don't forget, got a birthday or anniversary coming up. 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Coming up next, Luke Combs. But right now, Garth Brooks, Two of a Kind, working on a full house right here on WGRK.

0: Luke Combs, Sleeveless in a Hotel Room, right here on the Morning Buzz on Gay Country 105.7. Happy Friday. Austin Armstrong tagging alongside you. Hope everybody's having a great start to your Friday morning as we dance our way into the weekend. Don't want to forget, the Morning Buzz brought to you by our awesome local businesses. That's Long Hunters Coffee and Tea, United Citizens Bank, Duo Broadband, Auto Smart, and a different drummer dance studio. The time is 8:28 a.m. Central, 9:28 a.m. Eastern time, and currently 58 degrees and mostly sunny here in South Central Kentucky. Don't forget, as the week comes to an end, well, the information, it don't stop flowing here at K-Country. 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Coming up after the break, got some good ones lined up for you. Jason Aldean, Megan Maroney, Dierks Bentley on the way.
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7: Taking a look at your local obituaries. Paul Johnson Jr., 89 of Campbellsville, passed away May the 8th in Campbellsville. The funeral service will be conducted at 10 a.m. Friday, May the 15th, at the Bethel First Presbyterian Church in Campbellsville, with burial in Bethel Church Cemetery. Expressions of sympathy requested to be donations to the Bethel First Presbyterian Church and Living Waters for the World, and may be made at Parrott and Ramsey Funeral Home. This has been the obituary of Paul Johnson, Jr. Doris Ann Shelton Puckett, age 83 of Linwood, passed away Tuesday at the University of Louisville Hospital. A memorial service will be held at Knox Creek Baptist Church in Linwood on Sunday, May the 17th at 3 p.m. Central Time. A private family burial will be held at a later time. Arrangements are under the direction of Gupton Landrum Funeral Home in Greensburg. This has been the obituary of Doris Ann Shelton Puckett. Janice Jeffries McKinney, age 76 of the McKinney Corner community of Greene County, passed away on Tuesday in Greene County. All services will be conducted privately under the direction of Gupton Landrum Funeral Home in Greensburg, with interment in the McKinney Family Cemetery. Expressions of sympathy are requested to be made to the McKinney Family Cemetery, Gideon Bibles, or the charity of your choice, all of which can be made at Gupton Landrum Funeral Home. This has been the obituary of Janice Jeffries McKinney. Mary Ann Turpin, 60, of the Clementsville community of Liberty, passed away Wednesday in Campbellsville at the Taylor Regional Hospital. The family chose cremation. No services are scheduled. L.R. Petty Funeral Home in charge of the arrangements. This has been the obituary of Mary Ann Turpin. Fork Broadcasting, Campbellsville and Greensburg, sends our condolences to the families and to all who have recently lost a loved one.
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9: Here's your K-Country forecast. Mainly sunny today with daytime highs approaching 78. Winds out of the south, 8 to 15 miles per hour. Lows dip down to about 57. Tonight, partly cloudy skies. Chance for storms. Tomorrow, daytime highs approaching 85. Sunshine mixed with clouds at times. That's your local forecast update. I'm meteorologist Jennifer Wojcicki from the K-Country Weather Center. Right now, 52.
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Jason Aldean, She's Country, right here on the Morning Buzz on K Country 105.7. Coming up in just a little over 6 minutes, I'm going to give you the lowdown on the showdown. And, of course, a little bit later, we'll talk about some happenings in and around the community. But right now, let's get back to that good old country music. Megan Maroney, Beautiful Things, heading your way right here on WGRK.

There's Billy Brothers Osborne, Burning Man, right here on the Morning Buzz on K Country 105.7. Happy Friday. Austin Armstrong dancing our way into the weekend together. The time is 8:45 a.m. Central, 9:45 a.m. Eastern time, and currently 60 degrees and mostly sunny here in South Central Kentucky. Don't forget, coming up on July 2nd at 7 p.m. is the K Country Showdown, the 45th annual K Country Showdown. The time is set. The date is set. The location is set. All we need is some lucky contestants who think they can battle it out on the stage and walk away with that coveted title as the K Country Showdown winner. 45th annual K Country Showdown. It's coming up on July 2nd at 7 p.m. Eastern time at Miller Park Amphitheater in Campbellsville. As I said, registration now open with those two categories, kids ages 8 to 15 and adults 16 and up. So, think you got what it takes to battle it out in that singing contest? 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Maybe you're more of a creative person. Well, that's fine, too. Design the official K-Country Showdown T-shirt. 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And that winner is going to walk away with $100 and...

0: your artwork printed on these shirts with your name on it. 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Registration now open. We hope to see you out there. Coming up after the break, we're going to wrap this up and head into the afternoon right here on K-Country. 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

was Eric Church Springsteen right here on the Morning Buzz on K Country 105.7. That's going to do it for us today here on the Morning Buzz. Thank you all so much for tagging along. Truly do appreciate it. And of course, hope you have a great Friday and a great rest of the weekend. As always, love yourself, love each other. My name's Austin Armstrong, and I'll catch you on the next one right here on K Country.

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1: ABC News, I'm Chuck Sievertson. The two-day Beijing summit leaves more questions and issues unresolved than answers. They didn't discuss tariffs. President Trump told reporters this morning on Air Force One, flying back from China, that he made no promises to President Xi about whether a major U.S. sale of weapons to Taiwan will go through.
2: He feels very strongly. I made no commitment either way. We'll see what happens.
1: Mr. Trump touting what he claims are fantastic trade deals. China buying American soybeans and 200 Boeing planes. But the Chinese have not confirmed anything. Sources tell ABC News that President Trump might be preparing to drop a lawsuit he filed against the IRS. It was in relation to the 2019 leak of his tax returns. The proposed settlement would create a $1.7 billion fund for claims from January 6th rioters. The Census Bureau's latest population rankings say Salina, a Dallas suburb, is the fastest growing community in America. New York City shrank by 12,000. This is ABC News.
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7: Here's your K-Country forecast. Mainly sunny today with daytime highs approaching 78. Winds out of the south, 8 to 15 miles per hour. Lows dip down to about 57. Tonight, partly cloudy skies. Chance for storms. Tomorrow, daytime highs approaching 85. Sunshine mixed with clouds at times. That's your local forecast update. I'm meteorologist Jennifer Wojcicki from the K-Country Weather Center. Right now, it's 54 degrees.
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0: That is Bailey Zimmerman and Chevy Silverado. Martina McBride before that. Woo, look at us. Heading into a Mother's Day weekend, and happy Mother's Day in advance, all right? I don't work the weekend, so have a great day.
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9: Here's your K Country forecast. Mainly sunny today with daytime highs approaching 78. Winds out of the south, 8 to 15 miles per hour. Lows dip down to about 57. Tonight, partly cloudy skies. Chance for storms. Tomorrow, daytime highs approaching 85. Sunshine mixed with clouds at times. That's your local forecast update. I'm meteorologist Jennifer Wojcicki from the K-Country Weather Center. Currently, it's 59 degrees.
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0: Scott, with you. 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
1: ABC News, I'm Chuck Sievertson. President Trump citing what he calls fantastic trade deals with China negotiated at the Beijing summit, but Chinese officials confirming nothing. The president's flying back home, telling reporters he made no promises to President Xi about whether a major U.S. sale of weapons to Taiwan will go through.
2: He feels very strongly. I made no commitment either way. We'll see what happens.
1: Sources tell ABC News, President Trump is expected to drop his lawsuit against the IRS in exchange for potential taxpayer-funded financial compensation for allies, including January 6th rioters he pardoned. An Iraqi national firebombed a Bank of New York Mellon in Amsterdam, tried to set off homemade bombs at the Bank of America in Paris, coordinated an attack against Jewish institutions in the U.S., and stabbed two people in London, all to stop the U.S. and Israel from waging war on Iran. That from a criminal complaint unsealed today in New York. The man has a hearing today. This is ABC News.
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8: Here's your K-Country forecast. Mainly sunny today, with daytime highs approaching 78. Winds out of the south, 8 to 15 miles per hour. Lows dip down to about 57. Tonight, partly cloudy skies. Chance for storms. Tomorrow, daytime highs approaching 85. Sunshine mixed with clouds at times. That's your local forecast update. I'm meteorologist Jennifer Wojcicki from the K-Country Weather Center. Currently, it's 59 degrees.
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0: Thomas Rhett and Jordan Davis ain't a bad life. Congratulations to Lainey and Duck. They got married in a private ceremony. Lainey Wilson is now a married woman. All right, Dana Shea announced their sixth album coming out soon. All right. Superstars of yesterday and today, thank you for sharing the week with us, and happy Friday.
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4: Here's your K Country forecast. Mainly sunny today with daytime highs approaching 78. Winds out of the south, 8 to 15 miles per hour. Lows dip down to about 57. Tonight, partly cloudy skies. Chance for storms. Tomorrow, daytime highs approaching 85. Sunshine mixed with clouds at times. That's your local forecast update. I'm meteorologist Jennifer Wojcicki from the K-Country Weather Center. Right now, 63.
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0: Superstars, if yesterday and today, chai, happy Friday. Take us with you into the weekend, all right? 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Lainey Wilson and Duck got married. She's now a married woman. How about that, huh? 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
13: 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How's it looking for our weekend boaters out there, Clark?
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1: ABC News, I'm Chuck Sievertson. As President Trump flies back from the China summit, no deal that would lower gasoline prices. ABC's Mary Bruce in the Chinese capital.
2: The president came to Beijing hoping to convince Xi to use his influence over Iran, one of China's closest allies, to open the Strait of Hormuz.
3: We did discuss Iran. We feel very similar, right?
2: But it's unclear if Xi agreed to pressure Iran.
1: President Trump touting trade deals, but Chinese officials confirming nothing. Sources tell ABC News President Trump expected to drop his lawsuit against the IRS in exchange for potential taxpayer-funded financial comp for allies, including January 6th rioters he pardoned. ABC's Rachel Scott.
4: The settlement terms are expected to bar the president from directly receiving payments related to the claims of his lawsuits, but it does not explicitly prohibit entities associated with him from doing so.
1: Wall Street joining a worldwide drop for stocks. This is ABC News.
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7: From the Fork Broadcasting News Desk, I'm Austin Armstrong. The Taylor County Detention Center is warning residents about a scam that has been targeting families of inmates over the last several days. Officials say multiple families have reported receiving calls from individuals claiming to be deputies. According to the reports, the callers tell the family members they need to bring money or place money on prepaid cards for stores such as CVS or Kroger in order to bond a relative out of jail. The detention center says these calls are completely fraudulent and are urging the public not to send money or provide any financial information to anyone over the phone. Officials stress that the Taylor County Detention Center will never contact family members requesting bond money through gift cards or prepaid cards. In education news, the Greene County Board of Education has officially appointed Mr. Ben Davenport as the next superintendent of Greene County Schools. Davenport will officially assume the role on July 1st following the retirement of current superintendent Will Hodges on June 30th. Davenport is completing his 25th year in education, all spent within the Greene County school systems. During his career, he has served in several leadership positions, including teacher and director of the Greene County Alternative Center, assistant principal and principal at Greene County Primary School, principal at Greene County Intermediate School, principal of Greene County High School, and most recently, assistant superintendent. Meanwhile, Adair County is set to receive more than $1.3 million in state funding for major road improvement projects. The funding comes from the County Priority Projects Program. Roads scheduled for resurfacing include J. Wheeler Road, Genie Hill Road, Yellow Hammer Road, Allen Schoolhouse Road, Huntington Way, Burksville Loop, and Dunville Road. In addition, Senator Wise and Representative Amy Neighbors recently honored Adair County Sheriff's Deputy Emily Wall, Josh Brockman, and Josh Dermott for their heroic actions during an incident that occurred back on April 20th. For more details on stories like these and more, be sure to visit our websites, myq104.com, kcountry1057.com, and wtcoradio.com.
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10: Taking a look at your local obituaries. Doris Ann Shelton Puckett, age 83 of Linwood, passed away Tuesday at the University of Louisville Hospital. A memorial service will be held at Knox Creek Baptist Church in Linwood on Sunday, May the 17th at 3 p.m. Central Time. A private family burial will be held at a later time. Arrangements are under the direction of Gupton Landrum Funeral Home in Greensburg. This has been the obituary of Doris Ann Shelton Puckett. Mary Ann Turpin, 60, of the Clementsville Community of Liberty, passed away Wednesday in Campbellsville at the Taylor Regional Hospital. The family chose cremation. No services are scheduled. L.R. Petty Funeral Home in charge of the arrangements. This has been the obituary of Mary Ann Turpin. Fork Broadcasting, Campbellsville and Greensburg, sends our condolences to the families and to all who have recently lost a loved one.
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12: Here's your K-Country forecast. Mainly sunny today with daytime highs approaching 78. Winds out of the south, 8 to 15 miles per hour. Lows dip down to about 57. Tonight, partly cloudy skies. Chance for storms. Tomorrow, daytime highs approaching 85. Sunshine mixed with clouds at times. That's your local forecast update. I'm meteorologist Jennifer Wojcicki from the K-Country Weather Center. Right now, 64.
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0: Bella Langley still sitting at the top of the charts. Chow with the country music news. Of course, Lainey and Duck got married. Congratulations to them. Dana Shea's got a new album coming out. It'll be the sixth album. Haven't released a date, but as soon as I find out, I'll let you know. Superstars of yesterday and today.
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4: Here's your K-Country forecast. Mainly sunny today with daytime highs approaching 78. Winds out of the south, 8 to 15 miles per hour. Lows dip down to about 57. Tonight, partly cloudy skies. Chance for storms. Tomorrow, daytime highs approaching 85. Sunshine mixed with clouds at times. That's your local forecast update. I'm meteorologist Jennifer Wojcicki from the K-Country Weather Center. Right now, 64.
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0: I wish I had me a Chevy Silverado. I'm telling you, I'd jack it up just a little bit. Not too much, just a little bit. Because I can, you know, make sure I can still climb in it. I like it. I love it. Tim McGraw is on the way. And looking in next hour, we got Toby and Rascal Flatts playing the new ones, too. Jason L. Dean. And also Blake Shelton. All right? So stay close.
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1: ABC News, I'm Mike Dubusky. President Trump is on his way back to the U.S. right now following that high-profile summit with China's leader, Xi Jinping. Back at home, his administration is facing new pushback over a proposed commission designed to use a $1.7 billion fund, which would compensate allies who claim they were wrongfully targeted by the Biden administration.
2: According to sources, the commission that would oversee the fund would have total authority on who they hand the money out to, which could amount to an unparalleled use of taxpayer dollars with little oversight. Sources say the president would have the authority to remove members of the commission without cause, and that the commission would not be required to disclose how it runs or its decision-making process.
1: ABC's Rachel Scott. And an Iraqi national is now behind bars after federal prosecutors allege he firebombed an American bank in Amsterdam, as well as plotting other attacks. Officials say he was trying to stop the U.S. and Israel from attacking Iran. This is ABC News.
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6: From the Fork Broadcasting News Desk, I'm Austin Armstrong. The Taylor County Detention Center is warning residents about a scam that has been targeting families of inmates over the last several days. Officials say multiple families have reported receiving calls from individuals claiming to be deputies. According to the reports, the callers tell the family members they need to bring money or place money on prepaid cards for stores such as CVS or Kroger in order to bond a relative out of jail. The detention center says these calls are completely fraudulent and are urging the public not to send money or provide any financial information to anyone over the phone. Officials stress that the Taylor County Detention Center will never contact family members requesting bond money through gift cards or prepaid cards. In education news, the Greene County Board of Education has officially appointed Mr. Ben Davenport as the next superintendent of Greene County Schools. Davenport will officially assume the role on July 1st following the retirement of current superintendent Will Hodges on June 30th. Davenport is completing his 25th year in education, all spent within the Greene County school systems. During his career, he has served in several leadership positions, including teacher and director of the Greene County Alternative Center, assistant principal and principal at Greene County Primary School, principal at Greene County Intermediate School, principal of Greene County High School, and most recently, assistant superintendent. Meanwhile, Adair County is set to receive more than $1.3 million in state funding for major road improvement projects. The funding comes from the County Priority Projects Program. Roads scheduled for resurfacing include J. Wheeler Road, Genie Hill Road, Yellow Hammer Road, Allen Schoolhouse Road, Huntington Way, Burksville Loop, and Dunville Road. In addition, Senator Wise and Representative Amy Neighbors recently honored Adair County Sheriff's Deputy Emily Wall, Josh Brockman, and Josh Dermott for their heroic actions during an incident that occurred back on April 20th. For more details on stories like these and more, be sure to visit our websites, myq104.com, kcountry1057.com, and wtcoradio.com.
7: 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Why not? It doesn't hurt anyone. 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
8: 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So see a hearing professional and let's get those ears checked and boogie on.
9: Taking a look at your local obituaries. Doris Ann Shelton Puckett, age 83 of Linwood, passed away Tuesday at the University of Louisville Hospital. A memorial service will be held at Knox Creek Baptist Church in Linwood on Sunday, May the 17th at 3 p.m. Central Time. A private family burial will be held at a later time. Arrangements are under the direction of Gupton Landrum Funeral Home in Greensburg. This has been the obituary of Doris Ann Shelton Puckett. Mary Ann Turpin, 60, of the Clementsville Community of Liberty, passed away Wednesday in Campbellsville at the Taylor Regional Hospital. The family chose cremation. No services are scheduled. L.R. Petty Funeral Home in charge of the arrangements. This has been the obituary of Mary Ann Turpin. Fork Broadcasting, Campbellsville and Greensburg, sends our condolences to the families and to all who have recently lost a loved one.
6: 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Always keeping you weather aware.
10: Here's your K-Country forecast. Highs level off around 78 this afternoon under mainly clear skies, south winds 8 to 15 miles per hour. Partly cloudy skies, tonight lows level off around 57. Chance for storms, tomorrow high of 85, a blend of clouds and sun. That's your local forecast update. I'm meteorologist Jennifer Wojcicki from the K-Country Weather Center. Right now, 66.
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0: I prefer a Rocky Mountain High myself. Corey Kent right there. All right, NASCAR this weekend. Buckle up. All right, championship races in Dover.
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11: Here's your K Country forecast. Highs level off around 78 this afternoon under mainly clear skies, south winds 8 to 15 miles per hour. Partly cloudy skies tonight, lows level off around 57. Chance for storms tomorrow, high of 85, a blend of clouds and sun. That's your local forecast update. I'm meteorologist Jennifer Wojcicki from the K-Country Weather Center. Right now, 66.
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0: Cody Johnson and The Fall. All right, I'm rooting for him. Entertainer of the Year. ACM's coming up on the 17th on Sunday. 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
1: ABC News, I'm Mike Dubusky. President Trump is scheduled to land back in the U.S. this evening after a high-profile trip to China to meet with President Xi Jinping. It comes as the president faces new pressure here at home over investments worth millions of dollars in American companies that do business with his administration. ABC's Chuck Sievertson.
2: Trump purchased between $500,000 and $5 million of NVIDIA on January 6th and February 10th, say the disclosure documents, before the Commerce Department approved the sale of NVIDIA computer chips to China and before a major deal to supply chips to the tech giant Meta was announced. He also took stakes in Warner Brothers Discovery and Paramount Skydance during that bidding war. The Trump Organization tells ABC News third-party firms handle all accounts without the knowledge of the president or Trump family members.
1: And the Pentagon now says it's reducing its troop presence in Poland by about 4,200 Army service members. They had been set to replace an outgoing armored unit there. This is ABC News.
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7: Here's your K-Country forecast. Highs level off around 78 this afternoon under mainly clear skies, south winds 8 to 15 miles per hour. Partly cloudy skies tonight, lows level off around 57. Chance for storms tomorrow, high of 85, a blend of clouds and sun. That's your local forecast update. I'm meteorologist Jennifer Wojcicki from the K-Country Weather Center. Right now, 68.
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Another hour, your superstars of yesterday and today sure would be cool if you kept us on. All right, thank you so much. We got your free music right here. Meeting in the Middle, Diamond Rio.

0: Tingley and Jews in Texas. La Misa Mella right there, still sitting on the top of the charts, dominating the charts. Chat with you, Brett Elridge, Shania Twain, Jordan Davis, all coming up. NASCAR championship races in Dover this weekend.
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8: 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Always with current temperatures and the information you need when weather threatens. Always keeping you weather aware.
9: Here's your K Country forecast. Highs level off around 78 this afternoon under mainly clear skies, south winds 8 to 15 miles per hour. Partly cloudy skies tonight, lows level off around 57. Chance for storms tomorrow, high of 85, a blend of clouds and sun. That's your local forecast update. I'm meteorologist Jennifer Wojcicki from the K Country Weather Center. Right now, 70.
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0: And thank you enough for tuning in and keeping us company all week long. All right, let's get you into a Friday as we continue Superstars of Yesterday and Today for free right here. All your music for free. Ciao with you. Thank you for hanging with me. We'll talk on Monday, all right? Don't forget, championship races from Dover this weekend. George Strait coming up next. Stay safe.
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1: ABC News, I'm Mike Dabusky. A case against Harvey Weinstein has been ruled a mistrial after the jury remains split on whether the disgraced movie producer should be convicted of the rape of actress Jessica Mann in 2013.
2: The central point in this case was whether the testimony from Jessica Mann was consistent. Harvey Weinstein's lawyers have argued that they had an on and off relationship. And this argument, used by their by Weinstein's lawyers, successfully resulted in another mistrial last year. At this point, Manhattan District Attorney Alvin Bragg is thanking Jessica Mann for her testimony and saying that they're thinking about their next options in consultation with her.
1: ABC's Peter Haralambous. Mohammed al-Saadi was in court this hour. The Iraqi national federal prosecutor says linked to nearly 20 terror attacks across Europe and Canada. And President Trump appearing to indicate he's planning to have a phone call with the leader of Taiwan over whether to approve the sale of more arms to that country. This is ABC News.
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6: 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Always with current temperatures and the information you need when weather threatens. Always keeping you weather aware.
7: Here's your K-Country forecast. Highs level off around 78 this afternoon under mainly clear skies, south winds 8 to 15 miles per hour. Partly cloudy skies tonight, lows level off around 57. Chance for storms tomorrow, high of 85, a blend of clouds and sun. That's your local forecast update. I'm meteorologist Jennifer Wojcicki from the K-Country Weather Center. Currently, it's 72 degrees.
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0: Well, with Memorial Day weekend around the corner, AAA's travel forecast has just come out, projecting a record high 45 million human beings in America could be taking a trip for that holiday weekend. Now, that'll include over 39 million traveling by car to their destination, 3.7 million who go to the skies. Orlando is the number one most popular destination for Memorial Day weekend, followed by Seattle. It's all fun as long as there's a Buc-ee's on the way. Oh, man, I love that brisket barbecue sandwich. I'll take 10, please.
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10: President Trump just made his official endorsement for the United States Senate in Kentucky. And it's conservative Andy Barr.
11: Wonderful man who's been with me all the way, Congressman Andy Barr.
10: In a strong endorsement on True Social, President Trump says Andy Barr has his, quote, complete and total endorsement, and called Andy a, quote, proven winner.
11: He's a good guy and a warrior.
10: The only candidate for U.S. Senate endorsed by President Trump. Trump says Barr will grow our economy, cut taxes, and unleash American energy dominance.
12: Thank you, Andy.
10: A proven winner for Kentucky, Trump endorses Andy as the conservative who will secure the border, safeguard our elections, and defend our Second Amendment.
11: A wonderful man who's been with me all the way, Congressman Andy Barr.
10: A complete and total endorsement from President Trump. Conservative Andy Barr. America first. Kentucky results.
13: I'm Andy Barr, candidate for U.S. Senate, and I approve this message.
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0: Oh, he's back with a big smile and the big hits. Always having a lot of fun. It's the morning buzz. You need a little jump start, a little kick in the you-know-what to get going. Well, along with that morning cup of coffee right here. 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
2: We all want our kids to grow up safe and healthy. 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It's dangerous and illegal. So talk with your kids, because when you talk, they hear you.
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4: Here's your K-Country forecast. Highs level off around 78 this afternoon under mainly clear skies, south winds 8 to 15 miles per hour. Partly cloudy skies tonight, lows level off around 57. Chance for storms tomorrow, high of 85, a blend of clouds and sun. That's your local forecast update. I'm meteorologist Jennifer Wojcicki from the K-Country Weather Center. Currently, it's 70 degrees.
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0: Tucker Wetmore and Brunette. Hey, you like your barbecue? Yeah, it's National Barbecue Month this May. Yeah, it happens every May. Hey, here's comic Greg Warren on how to find the best barbecue.
1: I travel every week, and I go to a barbecue place every town. And before you start, I'm not going to listen to you. Like, I just... I don't ask locals anymore because they don't want you to go somewhere close. Like, it's never... Like, hey, man, I saw this place. It was right by my hotel. I'm going to go to this bar. You don't want to go there. You don't... That's not real barbecue. Here's what you're going to do. You're going to get on the freeway. You're going to go about 45 miles, okay? You're going to come to a rusted down mailbox. You make a right there on a gravel road, and you just keep going. There's a man that lives in a dirt hole. Now... He comes out of that hole every Thursday morning with a brisket. That's some barbecue right there. That's some barbecue. He don't take money. You got to give him baseball cards, but I'm going to tell you what, like that, that's some barbecue right there. Here's my main problem with barbecue restaurants. It's the only business where it's just fine for them to not have the stuff that they say they're going to have. Like, they're smug about it. Be like, can I get some ribs? If you want ribs... At 3:30 in the afternoon, son, we ain't had ribs since 11:05. They line up for these ribs. They line up for these ribs. Billy, we got a boy out here who says he wants some ribs. I don't know who's going to bring it to him. Maybe Santa Claus or the Easter Bunny.
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4: This is Ty Bonta, the Vice President, Greene County of FFA, and this is your K-Country 105.7 Ag Report. On Wednesday, May 6th, the Campbellsville Bluegrass Stockyard sold 351 head compared to the 670 last week, with feeder prices being slightly lower in a few weights, but steady in most as compared to previous weeks, with a smaller sampling. Special note, a beef baby calf brought $1,800 to $1,550. Steers, large and mediums, ones and twos, sold at the following. 500 weights, averaged $4.53. 600 weights, averaged $4.04. 700 weights, averaged $3.63. Heifers, large and mediums, ones and twos, sold at the following. 300 weights, averaged $5.33. 400 weights, averaged $4.69. 500 weights, averaged $4.22. 600 weights, averaged $3.70. Breaker cows, three head ranging at $1.81 to $1.98 per pound. Boner cows, 10 head ranging at $1.69 to $2 per pound. Lean cows, two head ranging at $1.89 to $2.04 per pound. Slaughter bulls ranging at $1.89 to $2.04 per pound, and there were two of them. They also had 14 head replacement females. Raw milk class, three future prices on Friday, closed at 17.14 per hundredweight, which is lower compared to last week. Green River Grain Report from Friday is better than it has been for a while, but still not high enough to get excited about. Corn was down at $4.81 per bushel. Soybeans was up at $11.83 per bushel. Wheat was down at $5.44 per bushel. Greene County Ag News. The Farmers Market on Green River at the Greene County Cattlemen's Expo Center every Thursday, 3 to 5:30. They had many new vendors with great products last week. Go by and check out what they have to offer. They also have a Facebook page that shows what has been there the last couple of weeks. In Greene County FFA News, we have a wonderful selection of flowers, hanging baskets, tomatoes, and a few herbs and peppers. Check out

0: our Greene County FFA Facebook page for more information about our greenhouse. 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Thank you for listening, and if you ate today, be sure to thank a farmer. 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I'm Ty Bonta with the Greene County FFA.
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1: ABC News, I'm Mike Dubusky. A judge in New York has declared a mistrial in a case that accused Harvey Weinstein of raping an aspiring actress in 2013. It comes after the jury fell into a deadlock. 3 in favor of conviction, 9 opposed. Weinstein had previously been convicted of the crime, but that verdict was overturned. In a briefing this afternoon, the Centers for Disease Control says currently there are no cases of the hantavirus in the U.S. related to the outbreak on that Dutch cruise ship. However, more than 40 Americans remain under observation by health officials. ABC News medical contributor Dr. Alok Patel explains why.
2: This really is about the incubation period of the virus, so how long it potentially could take for someone to catch the virus and then show up with symptoms. And 42 days is a long time relative to other viruses.
1: Meanwhile, the CDC also says it's closely monitoring an outbreak of Ebola in the Democratic Republic of Congo, which has been linked to more than 60 deaths. This is ABC News.
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9: Here's your K-Country forecast. Lots of sunshine this afternoon with daytime highs approaching 78. Southwesterly winds 5 to 10 miles per hour. Lows dip down to about 59. Tonight, partly cloudy skies. Cloudy skies with a few peaks of sun. Tomorrow, slight chance for isolated thunderstorms. High temperatures reach up to 86. That's your local forecast update. I'm meteorologist Jennifer Wojcicki from the K-Country Weather Center. Currently, it's 73 degrees.
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0: Josh Ross. Yeah, moving on right there. Here we are on this Friday celebrating, of course, what did we do? Oh, yeah. Bring flowers to someone day. International Casinos Day. Good day to head off to Vegas. Anybody? Lose some money? Hey, what do we got going on this weekend? National Love a Tree Day. All right. Mimosa Day. Ooh, National Barbecue Day. Not only is it barbecue day tomorrow, but the whole month is National Barbecue Month, man. We'll talk more about that, some of our favorite barbecue. And we'll do some Aaron Tippin, Lady A on the way.
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0: Check it out. 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Huh? 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People that drink more water are more productive, apparently. Don't you love it when your coworkers carry around that giant water jug all day? More productive? Does that account for all the trips to the bathroom? Huh? I don't know.
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8: Here's your K-Country forecast. Lots of sunshine this afternoon with daytime highs approaching 78. Southwesterly winds 5 to 10 miles per hour. Lows dip down to about 59. Tonight, partly cloudy skies. Cloudy skies with a few peaks of sun. Tomorrow, slight chance for isolated thunderstorms. High temperatures reach up to 86. That's your local forecast update. I'm meteorologist Jennifer Wojcicki from the K-Country Weather Center. Currently, it's 73 degrees.
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0: to 11 a.m. Central Time to get over $300 in health screening for just $15, including blood work and cholesterol checks, hepatitis C testing for free, and men can add prostate cancer screens for just $10. 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
1: ABC News, I'm Mike Dubusky. Democrats are slamming a taxpayer-funded compensation fund that the Trump administration is proposing. The $1.7 billion fund would be used to pay those who claim they were wrongfully targeted by the Biden administration. ABC News senior political correspondent Rachel Scott says it comes after Trump said he plans to drop his lawsuit against the Internal Revenue Service.
2: The proposed fund, which could face legal hurdles, would draw its money from a Treasury Department judgment fund, a permanent bucket of federal dollars used to pay court judgments and settlements, sources said. The settlement terms are expected to bar the president from directly receiving payments related to the claims of his lawsuits, but it does not explicitly prohibit entities associated with him from doing so.
1: President Trump and Chinese President Xi Jinping, while at a summit in China this week, say they agreed to a vision of constructive strategic stability. However, it does not appear that China is moving to put more pressure on Iran to reopen the Strait of Hormuz. This is ABC News.
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10: From the Fork Broadcasting News Desk, I'm Austin Armstrong. The Taylor County Detention Center is warning residents about a scam that has been targeting families of inmates over the last several days. Officials say multiple families have reported receiving calls from individuals claiming to be deputies. According to the reports, the callers tell the family members they need to bring money or place money on prepaid cards for stores such as CVS or Kroger in order to bond a relative out of jail. The detention center says these calls are completely fraudulent and are urging the public not to send money or provide any financial information to anyone over the phone. Officials stress that the Taylor County Detention Center will never contact family members requesting bond money through gift cards or prepaid cards. In education news, the Greene County Board of Education has officially appointed Mr. Ben Davenport as the next superintendent of Greene County Schools. Davenport will officially assume the role on July 1st following the retirement of current superintendent Will Hodges on June 30th. Davenport is completing his 25th year in education, all spent within the Greene County school systems. During his career, he has served in several leadership positions, including teacher and director of the Greene County Alternative Center, assistant principal and principal at Greene County Primary School, principal at Greene County Intermediate School, principal of Greene County High School, and most recently, assistant superintendent. Meanwhile, Adair County is set to receive more than $1.3 million in state funding for major road improvement projects. The funding comes from the County Priority Projects Program. Roads scheduled for resurfacing include J. Wheeler Road, Genie Hill Road, Yellow Hammer Road, Allen Schoolhouse Road, Huntington Way, Burksville Loop, and Dunville Road. In addition, Senator Wise and Representative Amy Neighbors recently honored Adair County Sheriff's Deputy Emily Wall, Josh Brockman, and Josh Dermott for their heroic actions during an incident that occurred back on April 20th. For more details on stories like these and more, be sure to visit our websites, myq104.com, kcountry1057.com, and wtcoradio.com.
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8: Taking a look at your local obituaries. Doris Ann Shelton Puckett, age 83 of Linwood, passed away Tuesday at the University of Louisville Hospital. A memorial service will be held at Knox Creek Baptist Church in Linwood on Sunday, May the 17th at 3 p.m. Central Time. A private family burial will be held at a later time. Arrangements are under the direction of Gupton Landrum Funeral Home in Greensburg. This has been the obituary of Doris Ann Shelton Puckett. Fork Broadcasting, Campbellsville and Greensburg, sends our condolences to the families and to all who have recently lost a loved one.
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10: 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Always keeping you weather aware.
13: Here's your K-Country forecast. Lots of sunshine this afternoon with daytime highs approaching 78. Southwesterly winds 5 to 10 miles per hour. Lows dip down to about 59. Tonight, partly cloudy skies. Cloudy skies with a few peaks of sun. Tomorrow, slight chance for isolated thunderstorms. High temperatures reach up to 86. That's your local forecast update. I'm meteorologist Jennifer Wojcicki from the K-Country Weather Center. Right now, it's 75 degrees.
14: 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Tavern on the Square in Greensburg.
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The King George Strait, one night at a time. One an hour, got the new one. Zach Top on the way. Lori Morgan, look at this. Ricky Van Shelton, Jason Aldean's new one. Right now, it's Brad Paisley and Wrapped Around.

0: out on the spring summer tour, one of the big names exploding in country music there, that is Zach Top. He is up for the Male Vocalist of the Year already. Only been out a couple, two, 3 years. Talking about the big ACM Awards, country music's first big awards show of the season coming up on Sunday night. Check your listings, as they say. Raska Flats on the way. Ricky Van Shelton. Also some Jason Aldean coming up.
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0: Brand new Jason Aldean here at first on K-Country 105.7, your home, Austin in the morning. Yeah, with a morning buzz, your catfish hanging out with you right now. 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California, New Hampshire, Russia. Well, you're probably not going to go there. The moon. I don't know if you can pick it up on the moon, but try.
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9: 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Always keeping you weather aware.
10: Here's your K-Country forecast. Lots of sunshine this afternoon with daytime highs approaching 78. Southwesterly winds 5 to 10 miles per hour. Lows dip down to about 59. Tonight, partly cloudy skies. Cloudy skies with a few peaks of sun. Tomorrow, slight chance for isolated thunderstorms. High temperatures reach up to 86. That's your local forecast update. I'm meteorologist Jennifer Wojcicki from the K-Country Weather Center. Right now, it's 75 degrees.
11: 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We've got them. We play them. 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

0: Ella Langley and Be Her, Catfish on your radio. Well, if you're looking for some reason to party on something this weekend, let's see here. We've got, National Barbecue Day. Yeah, party on, barbecue fans. Let's do that. That's good. That's tomorrow. National Love a Tree. You can do that. Get some barbecue, hug a tree, sit under a tree. And then also it's National Mimosa Day. So then sip on your mimosa. I love that. Ooh, Tasty Sunday looks to be, National Cherry Cobbler Day. I'm liking the sound of that.
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3: 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It is a lifestyle.
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1: ABC News, I'm Mike Dubusky. President Trump is planning to drop his lawsuit against the IRS, but in exchange, the administration is proposing a fund full of $1.7 billion worth of taxpayer money. The purpose? To pay out those who claim to be victims of the Biden administration.
2: Senator Elizabeth Warren calling it an insane level of corruption, dubbing it a slush fund for Trump's handpicked stooges to hand money to January 6th insurrectionists and his political allies. And former FBI Director James Comey, who the DOJ indicted just last month, and who the president has repeatedly directed his DOJ to go after, weighing in too.
3: He's making sure that if you're part of Cosa Nostra, this thing of ours, you're on my team, I'll take care of you. I'll take care of you reducing your exposure. I'll get you free dough. That's a very dangerous message.
1: And now all 17 Americans who were on board the cruise ship at the center of the hantavirus outbreak are together at the National Quarantine Unit in Nebraska. Two had been held at Emory University Hospital. This is ABC News.
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8: 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Always with current temperatures and the information you need when weather threatens. Always keeping you weather aware.
9: Here's your K-Country forecast. Lots of sunshine this afternoon with daytime highs approaching 78. Southwesterly winds 5 to 10 miles per hour. Lows dip down to about 59. Tonight, partly cloudy skies. Cloudy skies with a few peaks of sun. Tomorrow, slight chance for isolated thunderstorms. High temperatures reach up to 86. That's your local forecast update. I'm meteorologist Jennifer Wojcicki from the K-Country Weather Center. Right now, it's 75 degrees.
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The great Sawyer Brown cruising right along with a fish. Coming up, Bailey Zimmerman's new one, some Brooks and Dunn. Yeah, right now it's Miranda Lambert settling down.

0: Bailey Zimmerman here with a catfish. Well, the younger generations have started talking more openly about money. Check this out. Experts say there are several topics in particular that everyone should be talking about openly. These include plans for the retirement, living with debt, your salary, and financial goals. Now, I try to talk about my finances with my lovely wife, but every time I do, I break out in a cold sweat, and then she goes, look, I got to jump on and buy something on Amazon.
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4: 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Winners must appear in person with proper positive legal identification to claim any prize Monday through Friday, excluding holidays, within 30 days or their prize will be forfeited. Prizes will not be mailed or delivered. Any winner under the age of 18 must be accompanied by a parent or legal guardian. No trade or cash equivalent will be awarded for any contest prize. Any person or persons to be in violation of these rules before, during, or after a contest or giveaway will be disqualified and will not be eligible for future contests and giveaways.
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0: 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Ready to start the new week next week. 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
3: 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Always keeping you weather aware.
4: Here's your K-Country forecast. Lots of sunshine this afternoon with daytime highs approaching 78. Southwesterly winds 5 to 10 miles per hour. Lows dip down to about 59. Tonight, partly cloudy skies. Cloudy skies with a few peaks of sun. Tomorrow, slight chance for isolated thunderstorms. High temperatures reach up to 86. That's your local forecast update. I'm meteorologist Jennifer Wojcicki from the K-Country Weather Center. Right now, it's 75 degrees.
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0: The Rocky Mountain Low. Corey Kent, Cole Wetzel. What you got going on this weekend? Well, we've got more NBA playoff action, hockey action, if you're into that. We got some golf action going on. That's always a lot of fun. You got the big PGA tournament going on. Or if you're house cleaning, that's a lot of fun. Hey, no matter what you got going on, we're going to be here playing them for you all weekend long.
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7: President Trump just made his official endorsement for the United States Senate in Kentucky. And it's conservative Andy Barr.
8: Wonderful man who's been with me all the way, Congressman Andy Barr.
7: In a strong endorsement on True Social, President Trump says Andy Barr has his, quote, complete and total endorsement, and called Andy a, quote, proven winner.
8: He's a good guy and a warrior.
7: The only candidate for U.S. Senate endorsed by President Trump, Trump says Barr will grow our economy, cut taxes, and unleash American energy dominance.
9: Thank you, Andy.
7: A proven winner for Kentucky, Trump endorses Andy as the conservative who will secure the border, safeguard our elections, and defend our Second Amendment.
8: A wonderful man has been with me all the way, Congressman Andy Barr.
7: A complete and total endorsement from President Trump. Conservative Andy Barr. America first. Kentucky results.
10: I'm Andy Barr, candidate for U.S. Senate, and I approve this message.
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1: ABC News, I'm Mike Dubosky. Following his high-profile summit with Chinese leader Xi Jinping in Beijing this week, President Trump returns to Washington this evening. But questions remain as to whether he was successful in getting China to agree to pressure Iran on the Strait of Hormuz. Former U.S. Ambassador to China Nicholas Burns.
2: President Trump was right to press this issue. China has a lot of leverage on Iran. China wants the strait to open. It does not want Iran to be the toll keeper in that strait. And so now it's time for China to use that leverage. Whether they will or not, I'm just not sure.
1: The Centers for Disease Control now says none of the Americans connected to the outbreak of the Hanta virus on a cruise ship are displaying symptoms of the disease. The CDC also says the new outbreak of Ebola in Africa poses a low threat to the American public. And Tina Peters has been granted clemency by Colorado Governor Jared Polis. She's the county clerk convicted in a 2020 election fraud scheme. This is ABC News.
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11: Here's your K-Country forecast. Lows dip down to about 59 tonight under partly cloudy skies, southerly winds around 5 miles per hour. Mainly cloudy skies expected. Tomorrow, slight chance for isolated storms. Highs level off around 86. Lows level off around 61. Tomorrow night, slight chance for isolated storms. That's your local forecast update. I'm meteorologist Jennifer Wojcicki from the K-Country Weather Center. Right now, 75.
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Live with a catfish, man. We got a great hour rolling. Cody Johnson, the Fall, Hank Jr. on the way right now on this Friday. This will put a smile on your ears. Yeah, what she says, baby. It's Jason LB.

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4: Here's your K-Country forecast. Lows of aloft around 60 tonight under partly cloudy skies. Winds out of the south around 5 miles per hour. Partly cloudy again tomorrow. Slight chance for isolated thunderstorms. Daytime highs approaching 86. Slight chance for isolated storms tomorrow night. Lows of aloft around 61. That's your local forecast update. I'm meteorologist Jennifer Wojcicki from the K-Country Weather Center. Right now, 73.
1: 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We play them. 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

0: Coming up Sunday night, don't forget the big ACM Awards from Vegas. Shania Twain's going to be hosting this guy, Chris Stapleton, up for Entertainer of the Year at the ACMs. Here he is talking about it.
1: You know, these things are fantastic things to win, but when you get nominated or invited to these kind of parties, in my estimation, you've already won and you've already gotten to be far beyond anybody who's a musician could ever dream of getting to do, and we get to do that every day. I'm always genuinely surprised to win anything, and I'm always grateful for it.
0: Yeah, that's pretty well said right there with Chris Stapleton. Just think about that. Of all the singers and musicians in the world, you're one of the select five or six that get nominated for that. And even if you don't win, it's a big honor just to be nominated. It really is.
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